So there we go. I will time it much better next. Well, actually, if I'm playing it at random, then it doesn't matter. I'll just stop when the music stops. Anyway, hopefully you enjoyed Bonzo Dog Doodah Band twice. You can't get too much Bonzo Dog Doodah Band. And hopefully, way more professional than that, we will have 2 hours of that trio. We had God Gave Us Life, Half Man, Half Biscuit, back in the DHSS EP. That's where that's from. And then in the middle there, New Gods by John Hassell. Possibly the only ambient trumpet player out there, I'm not quite sure. And that's from his album Marifa Street, which is Magical Realism Volume 2. So obviously there's two of those, Magical Realism, and then there's loads of other things that he's done, all of them just as excellent. And I think I'm over the hour now. I'm into my second hour, so I've picked a different theme. And one of the downsides of picking two themes running back-to-back is that I'll arrange a whole bunch of songs that try and avoid duplication within the hour, and then I'll have another hour, and I will start from scratch and put together another playlist of bands and not really think too much ahead about am I duplicating across the hours. If it's a 2 hour show, it's slightly different and I will coordinate across the 2 hours, but I haven't done that here. So we're going to have a bit more Black Sabbath, and my theme for the second hour is witches and wizards. So there's a Black Sabbath did a song called The Wizard, and that is on their very first album. So we've gone right to the end with album 13 and right to the start with the very first album, which is of course Black Sabbath and The Wizard.

0: great helm, and the world turned white. The great helm sighed, and the forest died. The wizard blew his horn. The wizard blew his horn. The snow snake hissed, and the world turned round. The snow snake grinned in his fine cold sin. When the wizard blew his horn, the wizard blew his horn. The horse wept blood, and the earth it groaned. The tall horse reared from a lake of tears to seek a champion, to seek a champion. The world was bleak, and the earth it feared, the wizard's horn of magic form. So it screamed for a champion, it screamed for a champion. The ego laughed, and the world grew black. It stretched giant claws, and it snatched the law.
1: And the champion stirred in sleep.
0: The champion stirred in sleep. Champion.
2: The unmistakable sound of Hawkwind there. That's from their Warrior on the Edge of Time album, The Wizard Blew His Horn. And kicking off that trio, we have two tracks called The Wizard, first by Black Sabbath from the album Black Sabbath, and the second one by T-Rex from the album T-Rex. Now, I said it was about wizards and witches, witches and wizards, and we've got three now about witches. Now, I need to explain a little bit about the next one, because it's, okay, it's about a witch. It's called Waking the Witch. And at the end of it, there's a little bit with a helicopter search and rescue. And you're thinking, what on earth has search and rescue got to do with witches? Well, it's taken from Kate Bush's sort of concept-y album thing, The Seventh Wave. This is the live version, which is just before the dawn. And it's, the theme is, the concept is, there's a shipwreck and there's everybody's rescued apart from one woman, and she's bobbing away in the ocean, probably the North Sea. It's a bit cold there. And all these visions are passing before her eyes about her life and about the history of women and all that sort of stuff. And that's how the two things tie together. So if you're thinking, oh, what on earth's going on? That's what's going on. Here we have Waking the Witch. I don't know why I'm so, I suppose because it's 1 o'clock in the morning and I'm having a bit of trouble forming my words. Let me have another go at that. It's Waking the Witch by Kate Bush from Before the Dawn.
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Gong there with Witch's Song from their Flying Teapot album. That's the first part of their Radio Gnome Invisible trilogy, and that's the first of two trilogies, so that's, well, it's their third album, but it's right at the beginning of their rise to fame, really. That was, the serial number of that particular album is V2002, which is relevant because the V stands for Virgin, and it was the second album ever that Virgin Records released. The other one, beating it very slightly, I think by a few hours, was Tubular Bells by Mike Oldfield. And of course, Tubular Bells went stellar, and that's where Richard Branson got his start from. I don't think Flying Teapot had exactly the same level of success, so you can't blame Gong for Richard Branson. I suppose you can blame Mike Oldfield for him. Or maybe it's Mr. and Mrs. Branson that we have to blame. Anyway, in the middle of that trilogy of songs, trio of songs, we had Season of the Witch by Hole. And that's from their album, My Body, the Hand Grenade, which is probably, it's just a brilliant name for an album, My Body, the Hand Grenade. Right, so we're in the second hour. We're halfway through the second hour of my two-hour show. I'm Dr. Rock. I'm on Thursday Night Show. You can listen to me. It's 1:30 in the morning here in the UK, but if that's a bit late for you, or to stay up and listen to me, then you can catch me on Rewind. Well, you will be listening to me on Rewind, because otherwise you won't be hearing me at all, and this whole little intro bit has been a complete waste of time. I'll tell you what, I'll shut up and I'll get on to the next three songs, the first of which is by, and I just said My Body the Hand Grenade is a great name for a band, for an album. This is a great name for a band. It's Wednesday 13's Frankenstein Drag Queens from Planet 13.

That was Rush. Pretty obvious, obviously Rush. That was Witch Hunt, which is from Moving Pictures album. And Rush did a series of tracks on the theme of fear spread across several albums, and that was their third one in that particular series. Now, in the middle might not have been quite so obvious because it wasn't Lemmy singing, but that was I'm Your Witch Doctor by Motorhead, and that was that was live at the Roundhouse in 1978. So, yes, if you're in London, you'll have probably been to see a gig at the Roundhouse. I have. Oh, I saw Sisters of Mercy there, which wasn't a great event, but anyway, but it was great being in the Roundhouse and seeing somewhere that's that epic and legendary. And then kicking off that three, we had The Witch is Dead, Wednesday 13th, Frankenstein, Drag Free. I got it right the first time. Couldn't do it the second time. I shouldn't have tried it. I was aiming too high. Wednesday 13th, Frankenstein, Drag Queens from Planet 13. And I've got that on their collection, Little Box of Horrors, which I think collects together everything they've done. Okay, we're down to the last 13 minutes. I've got 13 minutes of songs left to play you, so that's pretty good timing. Now, we've got Magma coming up, and Magma singing Cobian, and I was realizing that I wasn't really picking out much Magma to play you because most of their track titles are in Cobian, and I couldn't find a Cobian English dictionary, so I found a Cobian French dictionary and then a French, and then tried to translate from French to English, and then translated as many as of their song titles as I could, so I would know they were on about, and then I could match them to a theme. But I needn't have bothered because this one is actually in English, so that was a bit of a waste of time. Anyway, this is Mant, the Wizard's Fight versus the Devil, and this is from their Atark album, which is the one with the album cover that's a Giga painting, so you'll recognise that when you see it, I'm sure. But here we go, Magma.

And that was Tyrannosaurus Rex. Now, I know I try not to play two tracks by the same band, but technically the first one was T-Rex and that one was Tyrannosaurus Rex. So, you know, they're not quite the same band, and hopefully I got away with that there. And anyway, I've got to drop off there. And now, hope you've enjoyed the last 2 hours, because close to 100 people at the moment. There's always a chance to listen to it at some other time, because we are on the air 24/7. And although we're only live on Thursday nights, you can listen to the Thursday night show at any time of the week, and you'll just hear pre-recorded stuff. So it goes into a big bank of things, and then it comes round and cycles around. So you probably will hear this at some point, but you hear them all disjointed. You won't hear all 4 hours 1 hour after the other. So if I can keep myself the show going until I just tip over into the next hour, then when it comes up randomly chopped into bits, people won't be listening into halfway through a track. And I've just managed to do that, which now we're into the fourth hour. If you're just joining us, you are listening to Dr. Rock on the Thursday night show. I am playing 57 tracks, all of which have the word man in the title, all of which have an adjective: poor man, sharp-dressed man, monkey man, madman, all those sorts of things. We're now into the fourth hour. I would normally tell you at this point who's following me, but actually there's nobody. I'm taking you right to the 4 a.m. And then that's it, the end of the live show. What else could I tell you? Right, well, we are up to the S's. We are playing them. All of my tracks are in more or less alphabetical order. I've already played you some Robert Johnson and some Memphis Minnie, but that was in the first hour, which is now 3 hours ago, so I figure you're due to a bit more Robert Johnson. I just need to cue where I've got to, halfway through the S's. Steady Rolling Man by Robert Johnson. Here we go.

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Please don't leave me no more. 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

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And then we had the Rolling Stones talking about being the street fighting man. And then finally Marilyn Manson with Suicide Snowman. And you won't believe how many times I changed my mind about where that should go in the chronological order, whether it should go under SU for Suicide or SN for Snowman. In the end, I put it there because I thought Marilyn Manson followed on slightly better from Rolling Stones and sitting in between Sweet and the Monkees. Right, okay, oh, we've just finished the S's now, and we're on to the T's. Television Man, Talking Heads from their Little Creatures album. That's what's coming up next.

So while the Talking Heads were playing there, I went to get a drink. And, well, I probably haven't mentioned this before, but I live in the northeast of England. My house looks over the North Sea. So pretty much directly opposite out of my balcony, keep on going in that direction, you'd probably end up in Norway somewhere. And when I went to get my drink, I noticed that the sun had come up. So I made it to the dawn. So thank you for staying with me all night. If you have been listening all night, it is now Friday and it's daytime and we've made it all the way through the night. Anyway, that was Television Man, Talking Heads, Little Creatures, I'm Waiting for the Man, Velvet Underground. Now, The Man probably isn't quite sticking to my theme, but there we go. And also, of course, they're singing, Lou Reed is there singing, I'm Waiting for My Man, but the track's called The Man, so I put it in with the T's. And then we had Transdimensional Man, that's by Hawkwind, probably a quintessential Hawkwind track there, and that's from their album Sonic Attack, one of their later ones, probably in the 20s, probably got nearly 40 albums now. And Upside Down Man by Hawk Lords, which is a sort of spin-off band. It's made of ex-members of Hawkwind, and that's from their album Censored. So I did say right at the start of the show, back three and a half hours ago, that I was going to try and play you 57 tracks, and therefore called this show 57 Varieties of Man. I've got 7 left, so I think I'm going to be able to squeeze them all in. What have we got next then? We have Clash and we have White Man. It's White Man in Hammersmith, to be precise. So here we go. White Man in Hammersmith by The Clash.

So, that's taken us all the way around the alphabet. We've had White Man in Hammersmith by Clash, The Wicker Man by Iron Maiden, and that's from their Brave New World album, Wild Man by Kate Bush, unmistakably Kate Bush, and that is 50 Words for Snow, that's the album that's from. And then finally, wrapping up, taking us all the way through to W, Worried Man Blues, Half Man Half Biscuit, and Some Fell on Stony Ground, that's the EP that's from. Now, I've done it that way because I wanted to make sure we got the Half Man Half Biscuit in, and we do actually have just enough time to take us to 57. 57 tracks, 57 varieties of man. So I've just got time to tell you that I will be back in 3 weeks' time, and in 3 weeks, what I'll be doing, it's back to 2 hours, and I will be playing another of my randomly selected songs. So all I do is I get my phone, I've got all of the Bank of Rock music all on the as MP3s on that particular, on my phone, and I just press it going and we see what happens. And sometimes it's a bit awful, sometimes it's pretty good. It seems to alternate. If I ever have two really bad shows in a row, I'll probably

0: He's a big man who's used to handling big problems.
1: So that's it. I've been Dr. Rock. We've been the Thursday Night Show. Thanks for listening, and we'll see you all next week.
2: Singing alongside Emmylou Harris, whom he

had recently discovered. Return of the Grievous Angel. Again, another song not really about the desert per se, travels across the United States more or less, but Gram Parsons famously loved the desert and died in room 8, I believe it was room 8 of the Joshua Tree Inn. And as recently as 10, 15 years ago, probably still to this day, if you want room 8 at the Joshua Tree Inn, you're going to pay extra for it. And they also have, they've ordered whole boxes of key tags for that room, 8, because everybody steals them who stays in that room. He's a bit of a cult figure out there. This is music by Jay Maskus from the wonderful Allison Anders film, Gas, Food, Lodging, mid-90s. And Jay Maskus actually has a small role in that movie, too. Hey, thank you for being here and listening to my desert songs. I will see you again in December when I will be doing my annual In Memoriam show, paying tribute to all of the terrific artists who left us in 2025. And hopefully by then I'll have my voice back and my health and all of those things. Have a beautiful holiday, everyone, and take care of yourselves. Good night.

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I don't want to rule or conquer anyone. I should like to love everyone in person. Jew, Gentile, black man, white.

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Shout out to the Lonely Artist cast for a great 80s set earlier. Stay tuned for Brian Borden next, top of the hour.

0: Canadian, well, South African, Canadian queer country crooner, Orville Peck there completing that little couplet with a cover of Small Town Boy. Quite enjoyed that, didn't you, know that couplet?
1: Oh, I absolutely love that. And Huey Gold too in the chat room said, what a great cover.
0: It is a great cover. And obviously, Ralph McTell before that, you said to me, you know, painted just a picture.
1: Oh, that was, you know, the way we went from that beautiful, romantic, but realistic picture to this musically. That was a lovely journey. Thank you, David. I like
0: that. You're welcome. We got a slight handbrake turn now as we get Carter, the Unstoppable Sex Machines, Protest, and the music industry, and everything else. Famously with the line, they put me in a spotlight, tied me to the stage. The only thing I got right was to lie about my age. Being fitted up for size, for Top of the Pops, in a uniform supplied by the Glam Rock Cops.

Honey Glover there, under his moniker of Childish Gambino. With one of the more modern protest songs we've got in This Is America. Now we get serious.

0: yet another stupidly happy protest song, unlike the dirge you put out, Mr. Vox.
1: Well, tonight, thank God it's them instead of you.
0: Yeah, right. Time to move on anyway, Anu. Coming up for you, we've got a little hippity hoppity number by Del the Funky Homo Sapien. That's basically a protest song about the photocopying, selling, white collar middle management worker in the US. Want to hear it?
2: Oh. Yes, please.
3: I know I'm drunk now. Ladies and gentlemen, I forgot my favorite man sitting over there. His name is
4: Mr. Doubleina, Mr. Bob Doubleina. Mr. Doubleina, Mr. Bob Doubleina.

New from KKK Tell comes the newest music compilation from Eastern Europe and beyond, as listened to from the high tables of the dictatorial regimes all over the globe. It'll be alt-right on the night. The It'll Be Alt-Right on the Night box set contains over 100 exclusive original tracks and covers guaranteed to assert your authority and quell any potential uprising amongst the proletariat, including such modern classics as Tony B. Liar and the September Dossier, 45 Minutes to Blow, Morrissey, Heaven Knows I'm Superior Now, Meowsy Cat, Subversion, What Is It Good For, The Waterboarders, You Took the Whole of the Moonies, 7-inch Mix by The Cult, or why not defect to Disc 6 and beyond and enjoy a selection of hand-curated, specially selected remixes and covers by our house bands such as the world's first Islamic State boy band, Quran Quran, and nude romantic global sensations, A Flock of Sieg Heils, all mastered by our own in-house team from the Master Race. It contains such amazing remasters like The KKKLF, A Whiter Shade of Pale, Hard Sell, Say Hello, Rave Goodbye, Joseph Fritzl's Underground House Remix, as well as a special live recording of Bono Vox in Nuremberg of Achtung Baby. If you pick up the phone and dial 1-800-RACIST right now, you get a bonus free copy of Nationalistic Anthems of the World, performed by the Egyptian Army Orchestra live from various outpost locations as originally transmitted in low fidelity satellite phone quality. Also from KKK Tell comes the Right Wing Workout album, ensuring that salutes to you are strong and masterful. Great for right before your lesser subjects hit the showers. So that's It'll Be Alt-Right on the Night and the Right Wing Workout album, exclusively from KKK Tell Records. And remember, if it isn't KKK Tell, it's just lefty nonsense.

0: Straub's there. Out of the Union from the 70s. And that's two new ones on you, and Anu.
1: Yeah, fantastic. I had never heard Mr. Dobelina. Everybody, the chat room on TTNS.UK recognized that and hadn't heard it for ages. First time for me. What a track. It's so funky.
0: It's a good one. I was actually going to play The Gorillaz, that has Del DeFunco Homo Sapien on vocals. But then I'll just go with Del DeFunco Homo Sapien, period. Because quite frankly, you know, Damon Albarn doesn't need the royalties, does he? Anyway, we're gonna it's the Hill Street Blues thing. He's in the background. It's gonna slow it down a bit before we pick you back up again and go off like a frog in a sock. We've got a bit of Usendorf featuring Nana Cherry leading this triumvirate 7 seconds.

my journey of putting the track list together for tonight. I try and avoid everything really obvious, and it led me on a journey to this by the K Foundation that goes out to the end, Joliet. This, of course, featuring the Red Army Choir.

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1: This song is dedicated to work to the World Health Organization.
0: I've got to sing along to this one.
1: And it concerns a disease whose classification, according to the International Classification of Diseases, is 302.0.

0: Benson Band there, and that's hopefully cleared the mic issues. We will find out. How you doing over there, Anu?
1: Very good, thank you. And I'm loving this Knight Rider theme. What a great track that was, Glad to Be Gay. Another new one for me.
0: Yeah.
1: Loved it.
0: And it's one of my favourites. I remember playing it in a show years ago where Mötley Fred and I were all singing along. It was a moment. Anyway, it's time for us to pick up the pace after the next one. Absolutely. But the chat room are just going, they're really enjoying it. That's great. The chat room over at ttns.uk. Coming up after this show, we've got DJ Gadget, the space unicorn of trance.
1: Bring a double hour. You get his magical and horny presence.
0: Is the horny little unicorn doing a double ender?
1: Yes, indeed.
0: I'd pay good money to see that. Okay, so I've tried to really avoid tonight a lot of the obvious songs, but this one had to go in.

0: T-Rex there, Children of the Revolution, and that one goes out especially to Kiwi Girl. Not because she loves T-Rex, nor anything like that. Well, but she's a child of the revolution, but she's got little arms, innit?
1: How dare you!
0: You made a voice, an audible no.
2: Little arms is not
0: far,
2: pleased, but... too far for her little arms.
0: Yeah. Should see her trying to play PlayStation.
2: Oh, but we love you, Kiwi Girl. You know that.
0: We do. Anyway, so it's time now. I think to go off like a frog in a sock. Don't you, Anu?
2: Oh, yes. Shall we go off?
0: Get off like a frog in a sock. We're going to do so with a bit of Adam Freeland. The album and now and then, which I believe was 2003, and we're gonna follow that up with a little bit of Sebastian. First, we want your soul.
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0: your dreams, your checkbook, your essence, your sweat, your screams, your security, your sobriety, your innocence, your society, yourself, your place, your distance, your space.
1: Go back to bed, America. Your government is in control again. Here, watch this. Shut up. You are free to do as we tell you. You are free.

Go back to bed, America. Your government is in control again. Here's American Gladiators. Watch this. Shut up. Go back to bed, America. Here's American Gladiators. Here is 56 channels of it. Watch these pituary retards bang their fucking skulls together and congratulate you on living in the land of freedom. Here you go, America.

0: Oh, that's it from us. We got one left, and we are new, and you've got things to say. That was snuffed in, by the way. Killing in the name of.
1: I have to say, that was an orgasm and a half. And I think Kiwi girl in the chat room agrees with me.
0: I think she had multiple.
1: Indeed.
0: You got something you wanted to say?
1: Yes. Yes, I did. 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Thank you to everybody.

0: That's Public Enemy. And they brought him back again. It was only because they didn't have anyone to tell him what time it was. Anyway, coming up
1: now is our first track. Time to put your hands up in the air.
0: It's a cautionary tale of what happens when you get dropped in the music industry the day your album goes over.
2: Everybody's here now and everybody's back and relaxed, and this is Saturday night and everybody's had a good time. And one way to finish off the evening is with a song. Yeah? Play away, play away. What a day, what a day. Okay, come on. Play it. Chords, chords. Play chords. Play the bastard song.
3: A few questions that I need to know, so I ask them in a row. The world keeps moving and I am too. It's just a shame about you. You try to break me with your game. I'm still here and just the same. You put me down but never out. You're off the list for showing doubt. You can try, but I won't crack. There's the door, so don't look back. Here's a message for me to send. I'm staying here until the end.

Welcome, welcome, welcome to the Thursday Night Show. I am, of course, the voice of doom. That was the illustrious Hardy Mills. Thank you so much for yet another amazing 7 o'clock show, Hardy. I don't know how you keep them coming and how you keep the quality of tunes up. Wonderful. Thank you so much. Turfles before, sounding amazing as always. A wonderful, eclectic set of tunes there. And the Herr Meister, Ian Joliet, just pumping the tunes out, throwing some interesting information all the way. What a consummate DJ. I love you lot. You're all brilliant. And there's going to be plenty more to come. Make sure you stay tuned all night because you are, of course, listening to the Thursday Night Show. I am the voice of doom. And

0: come down to the chat room if you're not there already. www.thethursdaynightshow.com. Soon to be ttns.fm. We'll tell you more about that over the autumn. Lots coming up. If you haven't been down to the website, get down there now. We've just launched a new app, version 4. I can't believe it. So that's a good thing. Pull that down on your iPhone. Sorry, Android users, it'll come, but I haven't had much time because there's lots of other things going on as well. I'm just checking my sound. It sounds a little bit crunchy, but hopefully the levels are good. Oh, we have an early arrival. VJ from Hell has turned up just in the nick of time. How are you, sir? He's great. Right, we'll come to him in a minute. But as you know, I've moved my slots over the last few years from an 11 o'clock hard jungle set and a bit of a mashed up dad step set for a few years. We've done that, and now we've got old, and we've wiggled our way into the world of jazz, where the music is a whole lot more 50-something, a bit like Voice of Doom. Of course, I'm 50 million years old, but, you know. I've just found the most amazing quantity of old music, and I keep buying more and more on vinyl. So at some point in my set, I will switch over to the old vinyls, and we'll find out what I've bought over this month in the old secondhand vinyl shops on the jazz side of life. Got some nice ones to play as well. But for the moment, we're going to start this, a folder that I found that I composed for a set some time ago called Tom and Jerry Jazz. I listened to the first couple of tunes. I'm not quite sure what mood I was in when I thought these were Tom and Jerry Jazz, but we're going to have a sort of reference playlist on the digital decks that I'll keep popping back to with the old Tom and Jerry's. Or maybe not. We can vote them in or out on the chat room. If you see one that is definitely a Tom and Jerry, then post a Tom and Jerry GIF into the chat room so I know we're on track. As I say, at some point I'm going to switch over to the vinyls and rock a few old records from the 30s, 40s and 50s. But for now, let's get going.
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Should probably have this conversation on air. So the Mrs. Doom is away for 2 months. Hello, Mrs. Doom in Brazil, if you're listening. But she's away for 2 months, so immediately locked in with D. What a shush voice. VJ from hell is just like, too much. Oh, she might be listening, it's fine. And so I sat up nattering to D1 last night, that TTNS stuff, for 5 hours until small hours. Too many cans of beer. That's what you do, I suppose, when you're solo. Awesome. I'll stop talking because Tom and Jerry are still singing.

So that was Joyce Breech with "I Got Out of Bed on the Right Side," which in certainly two of our three bedrooms would be very difficult because you'd actually have to get out of bed through a wall, and then you'd plummet about sort of 5 meters. So yeah, you don't want to get out of bed on the right side of those. Anyway, we're mumbling and not really giving the continuity that radio listeners love out there. Where are you, people? How have you been? Ooh, tell us where you're listening in from. Come and pop down the chat room. Share pictures of your false teeth. Do lots of random things. Right, we're now going to go on to a tune we haven't heard for years, but we'll all know. Sing along if you know this wonderful Eddie Cantor number.

0: Thousands of people are singing about the man on the flying trapeze. I am the only one in the world who knows who he really is. Listen. Once I was happy, but now I'm forlorn. Like an old coat that is tattered and torn. Left in this wide world to weep and to mourn. Betrayed by a maid in her teens. Oh, this maid that I loved was so handsome. And I tried all I knew how to please. But I never could please her one quarter so well as the man on the flying trapeze. Oh, he floats through the air with the greatest of ease, this daring young man on the flying trapeze. His actions are graceful, all girls he does please, and my love was stolen away. I wept and I whimpered, I simpered for weeks, while she spent her time with the circus's freaks. The tears were like hailstones that rolled down my cheeks. Alas, and alack, and Alaska. I went to this fellow, the blackguard, and said, I'll see that you get your dessert. His thumb to his nose he put up with a sneer. He sneered once again and said, nerds. Oh, he floats through the air with the greatest of ease. I pray that someday while he's up there he'll fall down and ruin his flying trapeze. So my love will come back to me. Here's how his trapezing act would begin. First he'd balance himself on the bar with his chin. That proved that his real art was a violin. I figured it out by his whiskers. So I snuck in his tent one fine evening, aha, and his bearded disguise I pulled off. And I found that this man on the flying trapeze was that Russian guy, Rubinov. Oh, no more he floats with the greatest of ease. This brave herring eater is off the trapeze. He's back playing fiddle, that old Russian cheese. And my love has flown back to me. Ha, ha.
1: There we go. So I was just looking at the chat room. There's tons of you down there today. Wonderful to see you all. Ian's in, Halabi's in, Kiwi Girl's in, Shadowbox is in, Adam C's in. Let's have a spin up. Of course, Hardy M's in. I think he's probably nipped off to do the dishes or take a break from the microphone for a bit, but I'm sure he's locked in. Gadget's back from his travels. That's always a good thing. I'm looking forward to catching up with him in the autumn. For those of you that haven't spotted it in the crew group, we're heading towards some sort of gathering, so do check in the IRL channel. Who else is in? Mark C's in. Danny M, say hello if you're locked. Come and pop in and tell us what you've been up to this week. What have I been up to this week? I've been building the TTNS app in the evenings. That was good. I've been depositing Mrs. Doom at the airport to disappear to sunny climes for a bit, which is nice. I've been feeding Doomlets, which I'm trying really hard not to forget to do. I've been plotting an autumn of TTNS-ness. So do watch this space. Right, now, tune. I'm going to play a sprinkling of tunes in the forthcoming update to the London to Brighton set. They're probably not going to start appearing in the live set till Q1 next year. That sounds all so organised, doesn't it? They are coming. So a few insights as to what will be on the next album.

I totally agree about the cupboard in the trumpet. Trumpet in the cupboard sound. We were just debating that here. VJ from Hell and I were talking about mutes. He's on the trombone mission at the moment, and I've got a trumpet. And I've been keying up occasionally. It's been quite entertaining, and sounds like two mating walruses quite a lot. But it is entertaining. we were just debating how that sound has been created. I think it was actually just either a Harman mute or he had his hand in the

am indeed learning the trumpet. I got one last year for my birthday. I'm a year in, and it sits in my office, and I pick it up regularly and imagine that I can play the thing. It's quite fun. Heavily muted so that no one else can hear. Unless I'm practicing with VJ from Hell in his cabin, at which point we comically just let it rip, which is really quite fun. Can I just get a confirmation from the chat room that my ducking is working okay and you can hear my voice clearly this week? Because I've been fighting it a little bit. And I've been trying to work out whether I'm trying to actually convince myself to buy an expensive desk or whether I can actually get away with a cheap one that's just about worked for a few years, but I keep getting the levels wrong. So let me know in the chat room if you can hear me clearly over the music.

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2: Oh no, that was a lie. I'm not live and on location at all, unless live and on location is live and in my office. I'm in a location, so that was the wrong button. Anyway, yes, fighting with ducking a little bit, and I'd like to talk about ducking tonight, because I think ducking should be centre stage in a DJ's life, and it's a badly understood thing. And if you go searching for ducking on Google, or even on AI, you do get the weirdest responses. But after a while, you can distill it down to just a few tiny devices out there that are sensibly priced that can actually deliver ducking at a prosumer level. I have been researching this in some depth. I'm still quite happy that the desk I got for 100 quid just about does the job, but it's quite noisy and it's also a bit erratic with its levels. I think I'm getting the level a little better now. If I kick the microphone really hard but bring the overall volume down, and run the music a little lower, then it affords the impact that drops the decks so that you can hear my voice over the top. So if I carry on talking while we start listening to Django, you can hear it ducking away under my voice if I talk forcefully and in the sort of way that you would be stepping away from me because I'd be spitting in your ear. The ducking works quite well. But if I talk too quietly, it doesn't really kick in and you can't really hear me. So we'll just have to try to talk and spit in your ear a little bit. So adjust your volumes for this. Mic check 1, 2, 3. This is where we're going to sit for the rest of the night. And then in the meanwhile, I'll stop talking and let you listen to Django playing.

Oh yeah, isn't that just the sweetest tune? I love that version. It has to be mine. Right, next we're going to go slightly the other way. Let's go to the streets of New Orleans. It's Mardi Gras time.

So I categorically have to say that New Orleans was the most musical, the most fantastic city that I've been to as a musician and as a music fan. If you're into music and you don't go to New Orleans in your life, you missed out.

Yeah, VJ from Hell is reminding me that if you do ever get out to New Orleans, right, of course see Bourbon Street, because, you know, hey, you go and see the Eiffel Tower and you go to Paris, but where you want to go is Frenchman Street. That street is just something else. Absolutely quality music. Every bar, for 100 yards of bars. It's incredible. Go.

VJ from Hurst, reminding me that in his recent exploits, researching fine jazz, weren't you?

0: Road and then onto Bourbon Street until 4 a.m. 50 metres up the road of Bourbon Street.
1: How was the music?
0: Fucking amazing.
1: Worth going, yeah? How were the musicians making their money? Were they tipping or was it a ticket on the door?
0: It's full price on the door, not much to pay.
1: There's still more tipping over in Europe, I think, and more of that. It's so good. Coin in this country. Anyway, right, I shall stop moaning. It's beautiful tunes.

Now, I don't want to spill any beans yet. I want to just build the tension for another few weeks. But you have to watch this space on TTNS over the autumn. It's one of those cycles of having to pump some energy into it coming. The app is just the beginning. There's been a lot of stuff going on between me and Digit 3 and the tech. So hopefully you won't notice very much. And then you'll start to notice some changes and some improvements and things.

It doesn't let me fiddle with very much, Mr. Harvey. It's if you check online for the Debra, tiny little Debra USB desk, which comes with two radio mics. It's got a remove button, which is actually ducking. It's 99 quid. It's a cool little desk, very, very functional. If only it wasn't quite so cheap. I'd rather have spent another 100 quid and had all this functionality with clean audio, reliability, and also I've got an SM58 plugged into it, but if I switch to it, check this out. Now on the SM58, but I'd almost get a shout to be heard with it, and it doesn't even kick in the duck. But if I run back to my... the radio mics that come with it, they're powerful enough to kick the ducking, but you have to throw your voice into them all the time, which is a little uncomfortable for guests because you end up pushing the mic into their face, and if their mic technique isn't good, really my mic technique should put it there. I've used a lot of microphones and that should be plenty loud enough, but I have to actually put my lips on it to get the ducking in. Anyway, I told you I'd talk about ducking and ruin a good tune, but that is what you've come to love and hate about the Voice of Doom show. You turn up to listen to music and I talk through the tunes because we're listening to radio, we're not playing playlists. So on that subject, I'm going to kind of make my way towards my vinyl, and my first piece of vinyl will be a Cuban tune, but I'm going to set the vibe because I saw this in a playlist just now and I haven't heard it for a little while, and I do love this tune and I know you'll all know it. None other than the Buena Vista Social Club with Candela.

You're right, Hardy. I think a condenser is actually the likely solution. I don't happen to have a condenser, so I might try that as an alternative. Trying to convince myself not to buy a Rodecaster USB 2 at the moment, which has ducking built into it and pads and USB throughput, so you would literally plug your decks in. Oh, and you can also loop your heads through, so you can put pre-Q through it. And it's got a remote dial-in option, all for just under 400 quid. It's the most droolsome thing for what we do on TTNS. If only Rodecaster were listening and were going to sponsor us about 30 or 40 of them for all our DJs, that would be such a nice thing. Anyone want to write some letters?

Ow, the candle's burning me. So actually, the candle is a sort of nickname in. I've gone blank on the dialect of Cuban Spanish that's spoken in the southeast of the island. But anyway, in that terminology, Candela is actually a nickname for a revolutionary who led one of the many uprisings in Cuba. So this is actually a song about the candle, the light burning me because they suffered so much for supporting him. Interesting side to the tune, because it comes across as a love song. Apparently I just talked over the best bit. Should we do a rewind? We don't do rewinds in jazz.

Well, I'm glad this conversation about docking's kicked off. We should have more of these on TTMS. So I will find it in a minute once I put the next record on. I have found a docker, which is about 70 quid, which you just plug your phone into, your mic into, and it gives you an output which has got the mix ducked. Rather nice piece of kit. There is only one of them. And I never like having, I don't know, yeah. I think I'm trying to convince myself not to buy the Rodecaster. Right, so that was Candela. I've told you a little backstory on Candela that I happen to know there. We're going to stick with the Cuba vibe. I picked this up at the weekend. This was one of my weekly £10 pocket money that I spend on my jazz collection. This is a bloody old record, and I've struggled to find a date on it. And it's called Así Bailaba Cuba, which is, we used to dance like this in Cuba, as a title. I discovered after you pull the record out, it's volume 6, so I'm going to struggle to find the other volumes to give you the complete feeling of how they used to dance in Cuba. But on the front, there are women that look like, there's no other way to put it, they look like cream cakes being waltzed around by men who look like soldiers. That's the weirdest bit of imagery. It's definitely from the sort of pre-60s colouring. It's amazing. I wish I could. Well, maybe I can share a photo of it and the cat on Discord in a minute. It is a bit. It looks like they're doing a cross between a flamenco and a waltz. It also looks like it might have become what forró dancing evolved into in Brazil as it went down that side of the country. Anyway, I'm waffling a bit. Let me put a bit on. It is a bit strange, this. It's going to be not the sort of Cuban music you'd expect, but it's one of the key influences. So here we go. This is, I think this tune is El Real. That's all I know about it. Let's go.

Oh, I just realised I'm running low on time here. There's so much to play, but I hope you're enjoying these. Right, so that was a little bit of unusual Cuban music from which, yeah, it, you can see the influences and how that sort of crept into some of the Latin styles. Anyway, hold on, I'm trying to put a record away, hold a microphone and fall over at the same time. Let me just do one of those three and put that there. I need a little webcam on my head and then you'd know what I was wittering about, to just steal Hardy's expression. Right, I was buying records the other day and I heard a tune being played and I was like, I know this tune. Why do I know this tune so well and yet at the same time, why is it so different? I think this is a 45 as well. Just a sec. Had to do that quite carefully. Here we go. Right, now, see if you can recognise this tune. One of my favourites.

There we go. We saved it at the end, didn't we? It was a badly set gain on the deck. Now, so that's Poinciana, which, if you listen to the Ahmad Jamal version, is almost exactly the same thing, but with a completely different rhythm. And I noticed on the B side of this record, strangely, it was thrown into a bag I bought. On the B side, we have this tune, Peanut Vendor. Now, I haven't listened to this yet, but it's quite a well-known tune, this, and it's quite an important tune.

is it sold more than a million copies in sheet music, long before recorded jazz. As a originally a Cuban song, El Manicero. First recorded in 1927 by Rita Montana, and it just exploded. It was a massive hit.

Right, lovely though that is. We're going to go all the way over to a tone poem by Bix Beiderbecke. This is kind of a... Oh, that shouldn't be... Right, no, that's not playing to you guys. Right. So this is a tone poem by Bix Beiderbecke. So let me just take the...

So that was a tone poem by Bix Beiderbecke. So he died in 1931, so it's going to have originated before then, although I don't have the exact date of that. But it does evoke that kind of Laurel and Hardy early silent movie sound, just painting the atmospherics. And I could imagine that probably evolved from a lot of the piano players who were just simply performing music in cinemas all weekend, every weekend, to colour the atmosphere while people watching silent movies. Anyway, nice little twist. Let's go back to Mardi Gras, because I know you all liked it so much, and I'd like to end on a slightly uplifted tempo as we hand over to DJ Halabi in about 6 minutes. So we're going to swing back to the Mardi Gras vibe, back for another brass band. This one is the New Birth Brass Band with Crack House.

Welcome to the chat room. Welcome to the TGNS Borg. I am the voice of Doom. You've been listening to An Hour of Jazz, my new slightly crackpot version of jazz, which is 8 o'clock on the first weekend or on the first Thursday, sorry, of every month normally, and a few infills when, you know, the gang need a bit of cover. We're up to the Thursday night show. We are a bunch of eccentric, eclectic internet radio fans who play music at each other on Thursday nights. And you're listening to a collective of DJs that spans the world, all the way from the middle of one ocean, all the way around the clock to the other ocean. We have actually once gone all the way around the world live. Many years ago, we were muttering about that last night. Oh, Nick's got a request. So we might not have time.

That was quite entertaining watching VJ from Hell trying to touch a button on an iPad. Plus he got his glasses out and he wandered around the office twice with his finger going, where's the button, where's the button? I said, okay, he wants me to specify that it's an iPad mini. Because, you know, it's such an insanely small object. He said he's holding an iPhone.

So interestingly, that tune is going to see us out. And in my new tradition, which I'm asking all the other DJs to start following, I'm going to wind my set out a little bit over 2 minutes, around about 2 minutes before I actually end the set on the hour. You've been listening to The Voice of Doom. I'll be back on the first Thursday of every month at 8 p.m. and other odd infills such as this. We've got an absolutely amazing crew of DJs to tune into. We play rewinds all around the week as well, so stay tuned. And keep watching this space, because some interesting and exciting things are about to happen for TTNS as we head into our deep into our 14th year. Wow, amazing. We'll catch you next time. I'll be out on the hour.

0: London next week. But thank you to Thursday Night Show. My name's Ian Joliet. Join me.
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notorious. She's glorious. Quite simply, victorious. Listen, you'll see. It's P.I.P. She's here to stay, notorious every day, blasting her tunes from here to the moon. Unapologetically brave, she's live now.

after number 13 by the Pixies, we had John Carpenter's theme for Assault on Precinct 13. Hope you enjoyed that. For 14, I have an EP I bought by a band called The Twist, and the track is called 14.

0: the first 2.5 minutes of this show, John, I think the mic was off.
1: Oh, okay. Christmas gremlins.
0: The Christmas gremlins have... The Christmas gremlins have thwarted us already at the very first gate.
1: No, no, no!
0: So, 2 minutes into our warm welcome, and your listeners will have missed absolutely everything that we said to warm us up with. So that is a very fine, very fine way to begin things. So anyway, let me backtrack a little bit, and you are listening to the Thursday Night Show. This is Nighthawks at the Virtual Diner, and I'm here with my good buddy John Stevenson. John,
1: good evening, everyone. Should I introduce the first track?
0: Why not? Let's do it.
1: Okay, so we're going to be listening to Jacob Miller and DJ Ray I classic album from 1978 called Natty Christmas. Indeed, it was voted one of the 25 greatest albums, greatest Christmas albums of all time by Rolling Stone magazine. And the track we're going to listen to is called Wish You a Merry Christmas.

0: Santa.
1: Yeah, that was Jacob Miller and Ray I with Wish You A Merry Christmas. It's a popular album, that one, John, you said?
2: Yeah, very popular album. Voted one of the 25 greatest Christmas albums of all time by Rolling Stone magazine. Very popular among DJs and radio people across the Caribbean. I've been listening to this song for, I don't know, the greater part of 40 years or so of my life. So, yeah, I'd say that's popular. That would make it popular. Yeah.
1: And for the eagle-eared amongst you, if you were listening to the Thursday Night Show last week and you tuned into DJ Wafflemeister's set, then you may have heard that very song a week ago. Anyway, we're going to play another song next. And neither of us really know this one, but there's a bit of relationship between the last act and this one.
2: Yeah, there is. So Jacob Miller was one of the founding members of that really famous Jamaican group called Inner Circle. And this particular track is from Inner Circle, and it's called Black Santa, featuring Mikey Spice.
1: Let's do it. Whoa.

0: Santa, Inner Circle.
1: Yep, Black Santa by Inner Circle, featuring the lead vocalist Mikey Spice on that particular tune. And there's an interesting connection between that tune that we just heard and the tune we kicked off the show with, in that Jacob Miller was the lead singer with Inner Circle, at least the early incarnation of Inner Circle from the late 70s. So yeah, nice sort of segue there, I thought.
0: That was reminding me of how groups like the Coasters would sort of keep going and have these other iterations with completely new members, but still keep going with the same name.
1: yeah. Nice one.
0: So this is the first full year of Nighthawks at the Virtual Diner in operation, but we kicked off in 2023. We're heading into 2025, and I think the reggae will be continuing to flow. Obviously, it's Boxing Day today, so you've all heard your Christmas music already, but we're bringing the Jamaican flavours that you may not have caught on your usual set of tunes. How's our year been, John? What did you think as you look back on it?
1: I think it's been a fantastic one. I mean, we did some Brazilian music. We've done reggae for the last, 7 or 8 months? Or 9 months, whatever it was. And the reggae aspect of the year has thrown up so many surprises and so many discoveries in terms of the music. We did some wonderful interviews with people who are associated with it, you know, with reggae. Monty Blake from the Sound System. We did an interview also with Professor Mike Aline. So yeah, I thought it's been a beautiful year, with lots of new discoveries.
0: I think I've learned an awful lot about reggae music and about Jamaica and, you know, all sorts of extra stuff on top as well. And I just love the fact that sitting here at this diner counter with you, we grab some tunes from behind the bar, put them on, and we learn and we listen and we share as well.
1: Absolutely.
0: So if you are at a browser or at a Discord app, you can head over to the thursdaynightshow.com or to the TTNS chat room server, and you can drop by and say hello in the chat room. Tell us how your Boxing Day is going. Tell us if you're feeling iry. Do you want to pick the next song, John?
1: Okay, so our next song is from Bryan Adams, Canadian pop and rock singer who not many people know seem to have a soft spot for reggae as well. And this particular tune I first heard back in the 80s, and it's called Reggae Christmas. Yeah, as far back as then. It's called Reggae Christmas, and I'll let you be the judge.
0: I think I bought a Bryan Adams record in the 80s at some point, and this one, I had no idea that this one had happened, but let's do it. This is Bryan Adams and Reggae Christmas.

0: Last Christmas from Toots and the Maytals. And as Dom and I were saying during the while the song was playing, this is so Toots and so vintage at the same time. It's fresh, but it has a kind of, you know, kind of sort of old school thing to it at the same time, which I guess is the best possible place to be.
1: It was Christmas and it was reggae. Yeah. And it was Toots.
0: Yeah. And it was Toots. Yeah. Lovely. Lovely stuff.
1: And before that, we played Bryan Adams and Reggae Christmas, which I dedicate to Jay, who hadn't heard that song in a long old time.
0: Nice one. Okay, so we're going to be listening now to a song which was released back in 1981 by Carlene Davis. And I believe it was written by a fellow called Cowan. I think it's Tom Cowan, who is her husband. And this one is called "Do You, Santa Claus, Do You Ever Come to the Ghetto?" And it's a really poignant reminder of the fact that we live in a world that's quite unequal. And while some people might be enjoying, you know, the Christmas gifts and the Santa story of Santa visiting them, coming down the chimney, etc., some people don't have homes, much less chimneys, and much less get gifts and all that kind of stuff. So I think it kind of just is a sobering kind of reflection on the reality of Christmas time not being equal for everybody.
1: No roof, no chimney.
0: No roof, no chimney, no house. So let's get into it.
1: This is Carlene Davis.

0: So we finally get to our female vocalist of the evening. That was Carlene Davis and Santa Claus, Do You Ever Come to the Ghetto?
1: Yeah, really nice song. Really fitting. Just a slight correction there. The song was written by Tommy Cohen. And that's Carlene Davis's husband. And joining Carlene on that particular tune, or that rendition of the tune, was their daughter, Naomi Cohen. You would have also heard a sax solo from Dean Fraser, one of Jamaica's sort of most outstanding saxophonists, Dean Fraser. So yeah, there we have it. Carlene Davis, Santa Claus, Do You Ever Come to the Ghetto?
0: And we were going to keep the vibe that is slightly on the edge, looking at some of the darker sides of the festive season as well with our next tune. John, do you want to set us up for it?
1: Yeah, so we've got Gregory Isaacs, Christmas Behind the Bars. And we're not talking about musical bars either.
0: Very different. So,
1: different note. so let's go for it.

0: The inimitable. There is Voyage. Whoopsie. The inimitable Gregory Isaacs there. You need physical buttons and this stuff. Software just, you know, just doesn't work in quite the same way, does it?
1: You got to rein the stuff in, man.
0: Yeah. Rein it in. Yeah. Gregory Isaacs there having a miserable, miserable Christmas. Let's hope that you have not been having one of those yourselves, listeners, to the Thursday Night Show, to Nighthawks at the festive Jamaican Diner. It's 26th of December, 2024. A few more days to go. We'll be tipping over into another year soon. This will be the 13th year of the Thursday Night Show's operation in 2025. My goodness, how did we get this hold? Okay, John, lean us into the next tune.
1: Okay, so we're going to go with one of the festive favorites. I think this is on rotation all over the world on many different, across cultures, across, you know, geographies, as they would say. And it's by Boney M. And it's called Mary's Boy Child.
0: Go on then, instead.

0: Yeah, so the itable Billy Paul Williams, not the Philly soul legend. And No Snow in Jamaica. New one to both of us, John.
1: Yeah, that was a nice one. Just reminding us that there is no snow in Jamaica.
0: is never going to be.
1: even in the Blue Mountains of Jamaica, probably no snow. But yeah, quite enjoyed that one. I enjoyed the auto-tune as well.
0: It was Christmas reggae music from a different era of dance music to the track that we played before, which was what kicked off some Monopoly memories in the chat room.
1: Yeah, quite a lively chat about Monopoly in the chat room, which I've been following quite avidly. Yeah, okay, so let's get back to some reggae now.
0: Let's do it.
1: From Monopoly to reggae. What are we going to listen to now? Eka Mouse, that's right.
0: Yeah.
1: The Night Before Christmas with Rubber Dub Master DJ Eka Mouse. So let's go for it.
0: Let's do it.

0: There we have it. Lee Scratch Perry with Merry Christmas, Happy New Year. Before that, we heard Night Before Christmas by Ika Mouse. And before that was No Snow in Jamaica by Billy Paul Williams.
1: For the remaining 30 seconds of the show, let's give you a little bit of what awaits in a few days' time. This is John Holt to close, and a few snatch a few moments. Lord Langs.

Well, good evening, Thursday Night Show. I trust you are in rude health. My name is Ian Joliet, and for one night only, this is the 8 o'clock Supper Club, and you're very welcome to join me for three courses of gastronomic pop, being, as I am, the tender meat in between the flowery baps of Hardy Milts and Danny M. So if you're sitting comfortably, then we'll begin with a song of which I know Hardy is fond. This is The Charlatans, and Deeper and Deeper. Bon Appetit!

splendid. Hello there. How are you? Well, this is very nice. I've been released. for the uninitiated, for those of whom may be still nose to the grindstone at 5 o'clock, I am usually to be found opening the portals to Thursday night's show every week on the 5 o'clock cocktail hour. Due to matters of learning technology, and hello out there if you are in Glasgow this evening, I've been relocated for one night only to this very exciting primetime 8 o'clock slot. And so, as I say, for one night only, this is the 8 o'clock subclub with me, Ian Joliet, and we started with The Charlatans, a track called Deeper and Deeper. It's taken off their brand new forthcoming album, We Are Love, released on the 31st of October. And this is as good a time to mention as any that, well, tonight, the subclub and usually the 5 o'clock cocktail hour is a new music show. So if that's your thing, then, well, lucky people out there in listener land, because you've, of course, you have just had an hour of new music in the company of the man without whom, the maitre d', the ever-present Hardy Miltz. So thank you very much to him and indeed DJ Wafflemeister, and starting us off this evening, Notorious P.I.P., keeping my seat warm, perhaps. Very good. All right. So let's play some more music then. I think we probably should. Time for the lullaby section and Jessica Hoop.

The Lullaby Section, parts 1 and 2 for another week. Taking there to the very bleeding edge of soporific pop and the home of tranquilizing bangers. We began with Jessica Hoop and Simon Says, the SM version. Now, I should have done this before, but I'm just going to have a little peek, if I may. No, it's not out yet. Okay. But suffice it to say, Jessica Hoop has a track record of doing alternate versions, usually stripped back versions, of previous albums. And so it seems that is the order of the day at the moment. The album not out yet, but so far she has released two tracks ahead of release. Simon Says, that I played you the just now, and Animal Kingdom Chaotic. So that was part one, followed by Secondhand Orchestra. I played a few tracks recently from Secondhand Orchestra. They are also teasing the release of a new album. I played you Slow Dancing this evening. But rather than just kind of like release a single, this is some people may say this is of absolutely no consequence, Ian. And they may be right. But suffice to say, it's tickled me slightly that rather than just putting singles out, the forthcoming album is going to be called Puzzle. That much we know. But they've so far teased 6 tracks. And somehow referring to this as an EP called 3 More Tracks, open brackets, plus the previous ones, from Puzzle. So make what you will of that. It was released at the end of September on Sing a Song Fighter Records. Let's not damn with faint praise, but I kind of pick and choose with Secondhand Orchestra. Their good stuff is very good, like Slow Dancing. Their other stuff is less so. But let's draw a veil, shall we? And for the uninitiated, this is a show with more features than sense. So with that in mind, on to the next one. Will you sashay with me, gentle listener, into Curious Cover Corner? Oh, you will. How marvellous. I'm going to play you a duet between Margaret Glaspie. It's the EP is hers. She has a number of collaborations on this EP. And on this occasion, she is collaborating with James Bay. I'm going to give you entry-level points in the chat room, which you can find at thethursdaynightshow.com. If you can name the artist who first recorded and released this song. But gold-plated double points, if you could name the gentleman who wrote it and did belatedly release it in 1973.

Very pleasant indeed. And Jan Chevelle out there in the chat room at the ThursdayNightShow.com. Well, I'm going to give you at least half. Well, hang on a minute, though, because that you went for the gold-plated double points and you kind of got halfway there. So I'm not sure what that means. At least 1 point, though. And Danny M does not go for a guess, but he's out to butter my muffin, which is all right by me. A big fan of this pretty ditty, he says. Well, now. So it was this week's Curious Cover version as we delved into the corner of the Curious Cover to find Margaret Glasby duetting with James Bay. It is taken from an EP called The Golden Heart Protector, which came out in September on ATO Records. Features other collaborations with Madison Cunningham, Julian Lige, and apologies for pronunciation, Andrew Bird, Nora Jones, Alam Khan, and yes, they're all cover versions, basically. Yes, I'm rather taken with the Andrew Bird one as well, where they cover Rufus Wainwright's Sometimes You Need. But on this occasion, it was, as I say, James Bay. They were covering These Days. It was a song written by, and this is what Jan Chevelle, Gaelic Squadron there, over in French France. Bonsoir, madame. Fluent, you see. So she got halfway to Jackson Brown. He was the man that wrote it. It's been covered by numerous artists, and here is another one to add to the list. And this is the amazing bit. Jackson Brown wrote the song at the age of 16, despite the fact that the lyrics deal with loss and regret. You'd have thought he'd been too young to have experienced too much of that. But anyway, first recorded by, and this is what the entry-level points were for, Nico released it in 1967 for her album Chelsea Girl, and her arrangement was recorded by several other artists. Weirdly, when Jackson Brown eventually released it himself in 1973 on his album For Everyman, his own version was based on an arrangement by Greg Allman, who also recorded it in the same year on his album Laid Back. All a bit curious. But anyway, hence the Curious Cover version. Shall we move on? I rather think we shall. Okay, then. Time for this week's Wonky Donkey. Now, I'm going to get my excuses in early here. This is not the wonkiest or the donkiest thing you'll have heard this year. Maybe less of a wonky donkey and more of an off-kilter mule. But for your listening pleasure anyway, it's Tom O.C. Wilson.

This is Kate LeBon. and my name is Ian Joliet. Oh, and you are listening to the Thursday Night Show, and specifically for the next, where are we now? Just over half an hour. To the, for one night only, 8 o'clock sub club, which is essentially the 5 o'clock cocktail hour relocated because of reasons. And you are very welcome to join me for what I am rather fancifully describing as three courses of gastronomic pop. So then, Kate LeBon has a new album. I played you a track called Mothers of Riches, which I hope you'll agree is rather charming. And it's taken off her album Michelangelo Dying, which came out in September on Mexican Summer Records. That was preceded by... Oh, now, hang on a minute. I've just spotted out there in the chat room at the thursdaynightshow.com another very salient comment from Galax Squadron Jan Travell, who presumably referring to Kate LeBon, says that it reminds her of Aldous Harding. And I think that is probably a very fair call, Jan. Before that, it was, as previously mentioned, maybe less of a wonky donkey this week, maybe more of an off-kilter mule. But nevertheless, an esoteric selection which still kicks like a mule, even if there are weirder things that you may have heard during... I mean, I don't know. Is there some kind of barometer I should use? Does this pass on the wonkometer? I don't know. But I enjoyed it, and I hope you did too. But possibly unnecessary to assume the brace position this week. It was Tom O.C. Wilson. I mean, it had a fairly wonky title. It was called Armchair. And I think I'm right in saying the refrain was, "You say you're an armchair." I mean, do you? Who does? Comment to discuss. Tom had some help on this track from Duncan Wallace. And if he is... he was a semi-unknown to me. He was brought to my attention earlier this year when he collaborated on another track called Better Off with the Magic Lantern, of whom I am fond. But anyway, for the uninitiated, Tom O.C. Wilson is a London-based creator of colourful, exuberant pop music. His songs hit the sweet spot between melodic immediacy and surprise, creating an exhilarating pleasure reminiscent of artists such as XTC, Joe Jackson, and early Prefab Sprout. Interesting bedfellows there. All right, shall we move on? I rather think we should. It's time for the Zephyr Beeblebrox double header, two tracks related to a featured artist of the week. And this week, under the microscope, I am delighted to say, is Japan's finest. It's Cornelius.

Well, I'm sure that some of you may argue that the track I've just played you by Cornelius may be a more worthy candidate for this week's Wonky Donkey. However, this being a new music show, that was not new, but there is a reason, a method to my madness. There's AFOD, two tracks related to a featured artist of the week, in this case Cornelius, and as is often the way, something old and something new. So we started with a very It's an old track by Cornelius. It's called the Micro Disnical World Tour, and I have loved it ever since it came out in August of 1997 on the album Phantasma. It is an example, as is a lot of Cornelius's music, of a genre called, now brace yourself for this, Shibuya-kei. It's a micro genre of pop music, or a general aesthetic that flourished in Japan in the mid to late 90s. The music genre is distinguished by a cut-and-paste approach that was inspired by the kitsch, fusion, and artifice from certain music styles of the past. The most common reference points were 1960s culture and Western pop music, especially the work of Burt Bacharach, Brian Wilson, Phil Spector, and Serge Gainsbourg. Shibuya-kei first emerged as retail music from the Shibuya district of Tokyo. Flipper's Guitar, a duo led by Kenji Ozawa and Cornelius himself, Keigo Oyamada, formed the bedrock of the genre and influenced all of its groups. But the most prominent Shibuya-kei band was Pizzicato 5, who you may be familiar with as well. Shibuya-kei peaked in the late 90s and declined after its principal players began moving into other music styles. As I say, something old, something new. That was Cornelius from the past, and now right up to very much present. This is a Cornelius remix of Gueno's Utopia.

Hello there, my name is Ian Joliet and you are listening to the 8 o'clock Supper Club, courtesy of the Good Good People at the Thursday Night Show, and we are knee-deep in the hoopla here. This is part two of the Zephyr Bieber Rocks double header, two tracks related to this week's featured artist, who is Cornelius, otherwise known as Keigo Oyamada. A Japanese musician and producer who co-founded Flipper's Guitar, an influential Shibuya K band, and subsequently embarked on a solo career. He was born in Setagaya, a suburb of Tokyo. First came to fame as a member as of the aforementioned Flipper's Guitar, one of the key groups of the Tokyo Shibuya K scene. Following there, the disbandment of Flipper's Guitar in 91, he became Cornelius. He commissioned a song about himself on Momus's 1999 album, Stars Forever, which is curious, but interesting and intriguing. I should find out more. In 97, he released the album Phantasma, of which you are now familiar. This landed in praise from American critics who called him a modern-day Brian Wilson or the Japanese Beck. More recently, in 2023, he exhibited his installation of works at Ambient Kyoto 2023, which showcased ambient-themed audio-visual art. And in December of that year, he co-curated a music playlist with Terry Riley for the BBC radio programme Ambient Focus. Last year, he held Cornelius's 30th anniversary shows in Japan and the Dream in Dream World Tour. He also played at the Barbican Centre in London and created the show music for Kenzo's Fall Winter 2024 runway show, which I would say less interested in, but let's move on, shall we? This year, bang up to date, in March, he performed at co-headlining shows with the Flaming Lips in Tokyo. So there you go, this week's Zaphod Done and Dusted. And part two, I had to make sure that Danny Am had a firm hand on the tiller there. Quite excited to be hearing the very dulcet tones of Gweno, formerly of the Pipettes, of whom you may be familiar. I once had the very good fortune of interviewing the Pipettes in a field in South London. Steady now, Ian. All right. But it was the Cornelius remix of Utopia by Gweno, and that concludes the Zaphod for another week. So it's time instead now for a crunching gear change. Are we on board? Of course you are. It's Ringo and Paul, my regular reminders, play more drum and bass, and so we should.

That was this week's Ringo and Paul. My regular reminders play more drum and bass. Murdoch and Ruth Royale with the Molly Collins remix of Cola. More of that in a minute. But on to this week's Harvey Wallbanger Part 1. Hello. A fantastically fruity dance floor destroyer. And we start, well, we start the Harvey Wallbanger fun anyway, with Part 1 from Gilligan Moss. This is UNU, or UNU, taken from their Alamode EP.

Hello there, Ian Joliet on the 8 o'clock supper club. And more broadly speaking, on the Thursday night show, rapidly running out of time, as is, of course, tradition. But what have you been listening to? Well, two for the price of one features. They will do in the order in which you heard them. Ringo and Paul, my regular minders, play more drum and bass. Plus, Brucey Bonus didn't get the memo and other excuses for playing an old tune on a new music show. All right, let's get the excuses in early then. So I played you the Molly Collins remix of Cola by Murdoch and Ruth Royale. In my defence, Your Honour, this is clutching at straws, but Ruth Royale does have a brand new album. It's called Queen, and it came out on the 17th of October. And I mean, it's kind of, isn't it? Sort of. Anyway, it's new in as much as it was this year, but I didn't hear it at the time, and I really rather liked it. That kind of, I wish I could think of a good, off the top of my head, a good comparison, but there's that kind of like sort of joyful pop crossover drum and bass, which I would file that alongside, came out in April of this year. Murdoch and Ruth Royale, the Molly Collins remix of Cola. And after that, very exciting this. Basically, I got behind on Harvey Wallbangers a few weeks ago, and so I am actually just about to catch up. Very exciting. Part one was from Gilligan Moss, Anew, I think it was the pronunciation, but I may be wrong. Taken from their Alamode EP on Foreign Family Collective, released back in September. Previously, I played to you. It's a very good EP. I played two other tracks previously, Robbery and another Harvey Wallbanger. If anything, I love this one even more. Gilligan Moss featuring Palena and Do It For Yourself. Gilligan Moss are from New York, New York, and this is rather sweet. In their biog, they said, if you're new around these parts, Gilligan Moss is Ben and Evan. We met in preschool in Chicago and now live in New York. Isn't that lovely? All right, then. Part two of the lullaby section. It's Daniel. Now, what am I talking about? Lullaby section. This is Harvey Wallbanger, Daniel Avery.

you want some points, we can have some points if you like. You can have a bonus exercise in radio telepathy and read my mind if you can tell me which other British electronic artist of the moment does this particular track put me in mind of. It's in the production of the vocals, basically. What do you think? Answers in the chat room at thethursdaynightshow.com.

So this is the Harvey Wallbanger Part 2, a fantastically fruity dance floor destroyer to go hand in hand with Gilligan Boss they just played you. Also an opportunity for Read My Mind, an exercise in radio telepathy. It was Bicep that this put me in mind of, particularly those the production on the female vocals. Now, something's gone badly awry here. Let me see if I can do this. Okay, good. I can. That's excellent. Just time for one more track. I think we are just about up to date there. Yes. So, I didn't say where the track was. It was the midnight version of Daniel Avery's Rapture in Blue. And to finish, we have Together at Last, a grand meeting of minds in the pop universe. What the hell? Have some points. This is a remix. The remix, the artist being remixed, came to prominence due to the Mercury Prize last year. And the artist who is doing the remixing has just released an album of his own. Name them both if you can.

0: So here we are then, coming to the conclusion of a one-off 8 o'clock supper club on the Thursday night show with me, Ian Joliet. My thanks to those who came before me, Notorious P.I.P., TJ Waffelmeister, and the man without whom, Hardy Milts. And as previously mentioned, I am the tender meat between the flowery baps of Hardy and Danny M. You have 2 hours, you lucky people, in his company, coming right up after me, followed by Dr. Rock, 2 hours of him too. Through the midnight hour we go, and then it's Man Bones and 2 hours of Parnat to finish.
1: That's the wisdom of the

o'clock supper club. My thanks to the Thursday night show, and join me next Thursday, relocated to our rightful place at 5 p.m. for another stiff one when the school bell rings. To your very good health, my friends. Chin chin.

0: We'll see you soon. That was Voice of Doom with DJ. Sorry for the 30-second delay to the D1 set. Here we go. Stay tuned. Thursday night show.
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And there I was, planning for a considerably slicker opening than that, but such is the nature of playing after a barnstormer of a set like you have just witnessed with your very ears and undoubtedly your very feet as well. Many thanks to DJ J. And ably hosted by the mighty voice of Doom. You're listening to D1 Radio. It's the Thursday night show. It's the 2nd of October. And tonight, we're doing musical renewables. An ode to the wonders of power from nature. So, I'm going to tell you a few stories and play you a few tunes, and that's basically how it's going to go tonight. What is renewable energy? Well, it's derived from natural sources that are replenished at a higher rate than they are consumed, such as sunlight and wind. Renewable energy sources are plentiful and all around us. Fossil fuels like coal and oil and gas, on the other hand, they take hundreds of millions of years to form. And when they are burned, they produce energy. But they also cause harmful greenhouse gases. Generating renewable energy creates far lower emissions than burning fossil fuels. And they're now cheaper in most countries and generate 3 times more jobs than fossil fuels.

fossil fuels. Here's the thing. Solar energy is the most abundant of all energy resources. In the background, you're listening to a track by Miles Davis called Solar. And can even be harnessed in cloudy weather. The rate at which solar energy is intercepted by the Earth is about 10,000 times greater than the rate at which humankind consumes energy. Damn, how about that? The Romans harnessed renewable energy, did you know? The very first people to use geothermal to heat their homes. They utilized warm air moving under floors and inside walls to create the first underfloor heating. But let's keep it solar.

The inimitable Nina Simone there. Listening to the D1 Radio Hour. It's the Thursday night show. Let's pick it up.

thought it was going to be slick. Ended up not pressing the right buttons. How about that? You just heard Electricity by Spiritualized. Before that was The Fifth Dimension and Let the Sunshine In, Reprise. And before that was one of mine, Shelf Life and Secondhand Sunshine from 2007. From the album Best Before End. As Mark C is saying in the chat, the debut and the final album by Shelf Life. Listen to D1 Radio. It's the Thursday night show, and tonight, looking at musical renewables, an ode to renewable energy, wind energy, harnesses the kinetic energy of moving air by using large wind turbines located on land or in sea or fresh water. Wind energy has been used for millennia, but onshore and offshore wind energy technologies have evolved over the last few years to maximize the electricity produced. And although average wind speeds vary by location, the world's technical potential for wind energy exceeds global energy production. As Mark C. has correctly noted in the chat, this is Wind on Water by Robert Fripp and a man who I happened to spend 5 minutes chatting to at my day job earlier on this year, Brian Eno, which was a bit of a joy. Of course, wind energy is an ancient source of renewable energy. The windmill, first one, was found in Persia. Earliest recorded design, invented around 700 to 900 AD. Which, if you ask me, it was quite a while ago. Yeah. Wind energy in the UK is at an all-time high, and offshore wind farms becoming the UK's largest source of renewable energy. A single wind turbine can generate enough electricity to meet the yearly needs of over 1,400 households.

0: That song was from the year that my parents saw Jimi Hendrix live at a student ball at Sussex University. Hey. Wasn't this one, though?
1: Yeah, man. I like that. That's for me, yeah.

from the Stone Cold classic album Dusty in Memphis. That was Dusty Springfield and the Windmills of Your Mind. We are remarkably about three quarters of the way through Musical Renewables, D1 Radio's ode to renewable energy as played out in music. How do you contend with the intermittencies of the elements if you're looking for electricity? It's a common critique of solar power, wind power. Well, the easy answer is to get yourself a battery. The track you hear playing underneath is Baghdad Batteries by The Orb. Let's go into a little bit more about renewable energies today. In April of this year, 2025, China installed more solar power than Australia has in all its history. In 1 month, China plans to add 358 gigawatts of solar this year. In the first half of the year, it installed 212 gigawatts, while the US installed 12. US solar cumulatively is now at 251 gigawatts, while China is at 800 gigawatts, which is more than half of US electricity generation capacity from all sources. That's about that. Chinese firms have committed $227 billion, more than that, across 461 green manufacturing projects in 54 countries since 2011. With 88% of investment occurring just since 2022, which is just 3 years. And in today's dollars, this dwarfs the $200 billion Marshall Plan that the United States used to rebuild Europe after the Second World War. In just about 13 years, Norway has skyrocketed from virtually no sales of zero-emission battery electric vehicles to nearly 100% of all new passenger car purchases. And this is what I really like. So, Korean scientists, and there's a fabulous-looking picture of this somewhere on the internet, have designed tree-shaped solar arrays that can make the same amount of electricity as normal solar farms, but without cutting down forests. These are vertical structures known as solar trees, and they allow 99% of forest cover to remain untouched while still generating clean energy. Basically, they look like massive trees with big solar arrays on the top, just above the canopy. There's a power plant in Spain that soaks up solar energy by day, and it pumps out 7 hours of power to the surrounding area by night. The solar panels reflect the sun's rays onto a tower that transmits energy at an intensity 1,000 times higher than the sun's rays reaching the earth. The energy is stored in a vat filled with molten salts and more than 500 degrees centigrade. The salts are then used to produce steam to turn the turbines and produce electricity. One thing we haven't spoken of yet, we've done solar, we've done wind.
What about ocean energy?

ocean energy systems, still in a very early stage of development. There's a number of prototype wave and tidal current devices that are being explored. The theoretical potential for ocean energy easily exceeds present human energy requirements. That was Waves by Max Cooper. Another track with the same title. This is Royal Blood.

That was Royal Blood and Waves. And this, which is my last track tonight, is The Apples in Stereo. You've been listening to D1 Radio, and it's been a night of renewable energies this evening. Musical renewables on the Thursday night show. Doing a vibe, but Ale is going to be up next for 2 hours, and she is very, very worth your ears. And she will be followed all the way over in Chicago by Brian Borden.

You are listening to The Thursday Night Show. I'm Hardy Milts. So I have to say thank you to Notorious P.I.P. for that last hour. So many interesting tunes. And I have to say thank you to Ian Joliet, opening the evening for us. My goodness. Lots of new music. Nuke is my thing, as you know. And in particular, I had missed the Voiksopp had a new release. That was fantastic. So grateful to Ian for his efforts at, widening our ears to what's in the indie scene. I shall attempt to do the same. An hour of new and recent releases, things that I have stumbled across during the week. But I am with you for only an hour. For the rest of the evening, we have, following me, Whack Radio, then Ant Coons, an hour, Digit 3, Danny M taking us up to midnight, Lonely Artist Cast are back, Jack and Aniseed. Then we shall go live to the States, an hour with DJ Forbes. He's back. So pleased. And then, goodness me, 3 hours with Parnat. Parnat's shows are so good. I am going to begin my show with a single from Waxahachie. This is Mud.

Annika. Annika was born in the UK. She now lives in Berlin. She has an album out. When's it out? April the 4th. It will be called Abyss. And the theme running through her work is... well, crikey. It's about the current division between the left and the right politically, and the way the media is shaping society. I think it's kind of a shame on that track that, well, for me anyway, I did not find it easy to hear the lyrics. And the same is true of this next track. This is another from Panda Bear. Panda Bear is part of the Animal Collective. He is Noah Lennox. I've played three of his tracks from his new album, Sinister Grift, which will be out tomorrow. It's a great piece of music. I shall stop wittering and play it.

I think that is a really interesting track. That was Black Country New Road. They are an act from, I think they're from Birmingham, actually. And, yeah, that was Besties from their album Forever How Long, which will be out on April the 4th. Yeah, also, that's out on Ninja Tune. How does that make any sense? Ninja Tune don't sign bands that sound like that, do they? And, yeah, anyway, I don't know. I shall... I really liked that, and I will play more from them. Black Country, New Road. They are... my new obsession now in tracking them down. And before that, I played another new act for me, Arliston. They're called Arliston. They're from London. They are a duo, Jack Ratcliffe and George Hasbury. And I stumbled across those guys on SoundCloud. They've shared a number of EPs over the last 2 or 3 years, but they now have their very first proper long player. It will be called Disappointment Machine. Well, I say it will be called, it's already out. Goodness me, I'm losing the plot already. It was out on February the 7th. And that track was called Scratches. They describe themselves as experts in disappointment. Yeah, I suppose that might be your USP. Right, this is fun. This is a fun track. I like a fun track.

Well, that was a nice tune, wasn't it? A nice song. That was Torres and Julian Baker duet. I believe they have been appearing live together. Yeah, Torres is Mackenzie Scott. So the two of them have collaborated and produced an album called Send a Prayer My Way. It will be out on April the 14th. And that track, strangely enough, was about her dog, Mackenzie Scott. She rescued a dog from a, I don't know, what do you call them? Dog rescue centre. And, adopted the dog. And that was all about her dog. Yeah, I'm not a dog person. But I very much understand people who are dog people. My sister is a dog person. A person who likes dogs. Goodness me. I need to play another track. This is Clover.

in the chat room. I think, is it? Yeah. Mark C in the chat room says, it's a dog pound. Yeah, I think in the UK it's a rescue centre. I do not know. Do join us in the chat room if you can. TTNS.uk. Come and say hello. There's oh, hang on. Forbesy says rescue shelter. That would make sense too. I don't know. Like I say, I am not a dog person. Why are we talking about dogs? We talk silly nonsense in the chat room. That's why. TTNS.uk. Join us in the chat room. Yeah, chat to the other TTNS DJs. Not just me. I'm probably the one who talks the most silly nonsense. This is an interesting track. I have played a track from him. I've played more than one track from him before. Hamilton Lighthouser. This is interesting and a lot of fun.

Adam in the chat room says that is a very 80s track. Yeah, that is the first thing that struck me about that. It is right out of the 80s, isn't it? Liz Stringer, yet another new act for me. Track was called The Second High. Album will be called The Second High. It is out on March the 28th. She is from Australia, and crikey, that is her seventh LP, seventh full-length album. And she recorded that at the Iguana Studios in Brixton. And I wonder whether why... I wonder whether that is why. It kind of sounds like a UK 80s track. It reminded me of Sade and... Right. I need to play you another tune, and I have been dying to play this one. Sparks have another album coming out. March the... They don't have a date. They don't have a date for it. But it will be coming out this year. It will be their 27th LP. And it will be called Mad, all in capitals, with an exclamation mark. As if we didn't need anything more emphatic about those guys. Yeah, new one from Sparks.

That was Victoria. Oh, sorry. That was Pictoria Park. And I thought, yeah, I see what you did there. Out of curiosity, I thought, so why did she go for this sort of Spoonerism type Pictoria Vark thing? What's the story? And when I looked it up, it turns out her name is actually Victoria Park. That's her, like, given name. Well, I shouldn't laugh about names, should I? Right, that track was called San Diego from her new album, Nothing Sticks, which will be out on March the 21st. And I think I'm going to like it, because that was a good piece of music. This is a new app for me, Red Telephone. Track is called Faithful. Yeah, I'll play it and then I'll tell you more about it after I have played it.

I am out of time, everybody. I need to tell you who is coming up for the rest of the evening. I'm followed very shortly by Whack Radio. That's going to be so much fun. Wafflemeister and hopefully Coco and DJ Hermit. Then Ant Coombs is back. Then we have an hour with Digit 3. Danny M taking us up to midnight. That is going to be such an amazing show. I cannot tell you how much I can recommend that you stay up until midnight. Hey, it's Friday tomorrow. It doesn't matter. It's the end of the week. You're not going to be tired, really, are you? Just have a cup of coffee in the morning. After midnight, Lonely Artist Cast. Jack and Aniseed, an hour with them. And then live to the States. DJ Forbes, an hour with him. And then for the rest of live, the Thursday night show will be 3 hours with Parnet. Parnet, I think, does the most amazing radio show that I have enjoyed for a long time. Now, if you are not able to stay up until the early hours, like I am able to do, you can catch us on the rewind. Go to our website, ttns.uk. Top right, you will see Rewind. Click on Rewind. And you can pick any show you like. Hey, pick mine. So I am going... Oh, no, I need to tell you as well. You can tune in to us on Alexa. Say, Alexa, play TTNS Radio.

So those three were 70s Rock Must Die by Lard, then Torquemada 71 by Electric Wizard, and that's from their album Witch Cult Today, proving that 70s rock will live forever, really. I don't think we'll be here. Thousands of years from now, people will still be playing metal and all that sort of stuff, obviously. And then to cap off those, to round off those three, we had 72 Niari Samai, which is Khmer for Woman of 72, and that's sung by Sin Sissamouth. And of all the tracks I've tried to track down today for the show this evening, tonight, whatever, it's the middle of the night now, it's 2 o'clock in the morning. So of all the tracks that I tracked down, that was probably the most difficult because, well, anyway, Sin Sissamouth, I'd not heard of him, but I'm glad I've now tracked him down because of putting this show together. He was a singer during in Cambodia. If you're Cambodian, you'll have heard of him. And he was killed during the genocide that Pol Pot inflicted, the Khmer Rouge, you know, and in Cambodia in the 70s, I think. And so, yeah. I mean, I don't want to sound controversial, but genocide, I'm against that. And so obviously, you know, entire catalogue of stuff wiped out by those people. And D1 Radio earlier was playing a set dedicated to Asha Bursley, and she apparently recorded something like 12,000 songs during her career. And Sin Sissamouth, I don't know if it was quite 12,000, but he was of that order of magnitude. Huge talent, huge impact on Cambodian culture, which is

why, of course, he was targeted for execution. And so, really sad story, but, you know, his music lives on, and his granddaughter is now resurrecting a lot of his music. And that has been covered by so many people. It's one of the reasons why it was so difficult to track down. If you're interested, that's on Cambodian Psychedelic Music Volume 3, which you can find on Bandcamp. And there's a lot of good stuff in there that's worth listening to. Right, okay. We're now in the third year, feels like it. I meant third hour, the third hour of my show. And if you're just joining us, because these do get chopped up and moved around when it ends up on the replay and all that sort of stuff, then I am Dr. Rock. I am playing a whole set of music, which is one track after another, gradually counting up from, now made it to 72, so the next ones will be 73 onwards. Obviously, that's how counting works. And this is based on a playlist put together by Why Am I a Cat? Sorry, it's getting so late now, and I've said this so many times, I'm beginning to doubt myself. Why Am I a Cat, with the letter Y, from Blue Sky, a guy called Matt, who put these together, and he's still cracking on with it, and I think he's in his 300s now. I don't think I'm going to be able to keep up with him at all, but, you know, I have got one more set planned at least after this one, so, you know, I'll make it into the hundreds at least. Okay, so that's what we're doing. We're playing on till 3 a.m. when you will be listening to Parnat. Oh, you will be listening to Parnat. Sorry, I made that sound like an order. But he's following me. He's joining us from Mexico City, and it's not quite 3 o'clock in the morning for him, but he'll be playing loads of it's always an excellent set. I always listen to it on rewind. I'm usually ready for bed by 3 a.m., but it's always worth listening to at some point. And if you are up, and I don't know if anyone is, then join me in Discord. Chat along. We were talking about Bob Godfrey cartoons just now, me and D1 Radio, because of All Aboard the Skylark. And so, yes, it would be very nice to hear how you're getting on. And particularly if you've got other choices for some of the music that I'm playing, because I'm just playing one from each number. So if you've got a better choice for 73, then I'd be keen to hear it. But here we go. Here's Raunchy 73 by the incredible Tabla Band.

That was The Roots. No, it wasn't. That was, yes, it was. It was The Roots. 75 bars, and that in quotes, not in quotes, in one of those things called brackets, aren't they? Yes, in brackets, was Black's Reconstruction. But kicking off those three was The Raunchy Three by the incredible Tabla Band, and that's Tabla Rock album. And in the middle there, Back in 74 by Goblin Rebirth. And the album that's from is Goblin Rebirth. So, okay, so 73, 74, 75. Now we've got to 76, and that is, if I press the right button, and it's always better if I press the right button, isn't it? Gail Lawton and Pompeii 76 AD. And we all know what happened in 76 AD in Pompeii, don't we? Oops, so this should be a bit explosive.

So, Pompeii 76 AD wasn't actually that explosive, and I thought that's a bit odd. So I've just looked it up, and the volcanic eruption was actually in 79 AD. So I'm learning a bit of history as well as learning a lot more about music. So 76 AD was actually quite mellow, I suppose. Lots of rebuilding work after the earthquake they had a few years earlier, but that's why that was quite a laid-back piece of music there from Gail Lawton. And that's from the album, and the reason why it's so laid-back is, and I should really have done a lot more preparation for this, I got that from the album I Am the Center, which was New Age Music in America, 1950 to 1990. So, yeah, New Age Music was all that sort of kind of ambient-y, but not quite as experimental as ambient-y music that they were doing around then. And 76 AD was Gail Lawton's more mellow sort of interpretation of what life must have been like 3 years before the volcano went up, because, of course, they didn't know a volcano was going to go up. 77 was by Froth, and again, that is an album name that I haven't actually got around to looking up, and that was called Duress. And then Codebreaker 78 by Man or Astro Man, and that's from the album DEFCON 5, 4, 3, 2, 1. And here's a starter for 10, or at least for 5. Can you name which is worse, DEFCON 5 or DEFCON 1, off the top of your head without looking it up? Because I can never remember, and I'm sure it would be quite important if you're involved in that. It's like, if we got into DEFCON 1 and go, is that good? Is that bad? Is it getting worse? Is it getting better? Who knows? Okay, I'm I'm now 2.5 hours in, and this is my start of wittering, so there we go. I'm not doing too badly. Right, we've got 30 minutes left before Parnat joins us. He's not turned up in the chat room yet, but I'm sure he will at some point, and there's something to look forward to for everyone. We're up to 79, and we've got 79 Rock. And if I cue the right track, it makes life a lot better. 79 Rock by the Revolutionaries.

In our war, when time and space are one, we can no longer see the sun. In fact, there's

exceeded expectations. When we reach our departure point,

So those last three were 79, 80 and 81. 79 Rock by the Revolutionaries, and that's from, again, I really love the name of this album, Gangbusters. No, hang on, I've got that wrong. Outlaw Dub, that album. The second one was Around the Universe in 80 Days by Klaatu, and that is from the album Hope. And 81 Special is by Caravan Palace, and that's the album that I like the name of, Gangbusters Melody Club. So we've got, we've got 19 minutes left, so I'm going to get at least a few more tracks in. So the next three, 82, 83 and 84, starting off with Volta 82 by Boys Noize.

So we managed to get up to 84 there. So that was Volta, 82 by Boys Noize, 83 by The Emperor Machine, and that's from their album Like a Machine. And then finally there, 84 by Wolf Club, which is from the album, and I've lost my place, Chasing the Storm. So thank you for tuning in for the last 3 hours, if you have been tuning in for the last 3 hours. And yes, thank you for pacing with me, bearing with me while I got from wherever I started off, number 50 to 84. I think I've just got time for one more, which will be 85 Loop by DJ Crush, before we move on to Parnat's show. Hopefully he's waiting in the wings, ready to pick up when I drop off at 3 a.m. So thank you. Yes, I've already done the thank you for listening bit. Oh, the next bit I was going to tell you was I'm not back in 2 weeks. Normally I'm on every other week, but I've got a break in 2 weeks' time. And so I'll be back in 4 weeks. And I'm down to 2 hours again, a normal regular show. And in 2 weeks' time, I think my set, as far as I remember, is going to be on, it's all on the theme of sleep and dreams and nightmares and all those sorts of things. So it will be... It will be on, well, anyway, it'll be back to the more of the regular stuff of a bit of rock, a few, there'll be a request bit in the middle from friends who've chosen some songs, and then a bit of sort of stoner rock, kind of space rock to round it all out with. So, anyway, okay, so I'm just going to play you 85 Loop by DJ Crush, and here we go, and you'll have 86 and onwards the next time I do one of these numbers shows.

morning, this is Grins here. Thank you to the Lonely Artists class.

So we started there with Dalur by Olafur Arnalds, and listened then to Somme by Niels Fram. This is Midwayer by Joop Beving.

Going to gently change tone here. We've been playing Pino by Otto Totland, and then Migrants by Federico Albanese again. This is Home by Dustin O'Halloran, but we'll move on into some slightly higher tempo moving forward.

So we listened there to Eyes Closed and Travelling by Peter Broderick, followed by We Move Lightly by Dustin O'Halloran, and this is On the Nature of Daylight by Max Richter.

0: So I'm coming near to the end of my set. We just listened to Garda Moen by Julia Kent, followed by Martha by Tom Waits, and I Hope I Don't Fall in Love with You by Tom Waits. We've got a couple of tracks left before the end of the hour. That will be Time by Tom Waits, the third track, and then perhaps some Leonard Cohen if there's time.
1: The smart money's on Harlem.

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And the things you can't remember tell the things you can't forget. 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

0: 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This is TTNS UK. Let's start the show.
1: It's time.

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And yet, that he has these regular barbecue events where we all meet up. We chip in 20 quid each, buy 100 quid's worth of prime butcher's steak meat, and then we barbecue it with thermometer probes and everything properly, and it tastes gorgeous. 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

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But I haven't cancelled my deposit for a Cybertruck yet. I still live in hope.

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later. 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

0: 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Oh my god.
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Hey Hardy, if it says the DJ after me is playlist, does that mean there is no DJ? And how many of you are up for an extra hour of gadget psytrance? What is the time? From 2 a.m. to 3 a.m. Can we do it, or is that insane?

Oh, Jay, I don't want to steal your thunder. 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I'll happy pass over the reins.

I don't mind. Either way, I can cover it. Okay. Will do, sir. As you wish.

very much enjoyed that show. Everybody's a fan of Hunter S. Thompson, aren't they? Frankly, I have mixed feelings about his contribution to journalism, but hey. So, I need to tell you who is coming up next for the rest of the show here on the Thursday night show. I'm followed by Coco this week, and then we have an hour with Ian Joliet, and then a debut, Dr. Curly. Dr. Curly will be making her first appearance for us. Very much looking forward to that. I am intrigued. Taking us up to midnight, an hour with Dr. Rock. After midnight, JBDA is back now with him, and then we will go live to the States, an hour with Nassim. Live from Kentucky, 2 hours with Sister Lo-Fi, and then ending the show for us, DJ Reel Up.

So, as usual, I have a roundup of new and recent releases from the indie scene, from all over the world. Tunes that I have been listening to during the week and that I have enjoyed so much, I have to share them with you. And this first one is... it's a new act for me, I think, although I have a sneaking suspicion I have, in fact, played one of his in the past. This is Alex Eisenberg, An Obscured Odyssey. Oh yes, I played one of his last week, oh for goodness sake. From his new album, Alex Eisenberg and the Exiles. That will be out on July the 26th, next week. So hey, I really like this.

My goodness, that was an interesting track, wasn't it? That is Dawn Richard and Spencer Zahn. I do not know anything about those two other than that they have an album out on October the 4th, Quiet in a World Full of Noise. I think that's going to be a really interesting album. And before that, I played Christian Lee Hutson, After Hours, from his new album, Paradise Pop 10, out on September the 27th. Apparently, so I read in a press release, he moved to New York from LA recently, and that track is kind of his thoughts of having left people behind and coming to terms with living in a new place. That song, actually, I don't know, kind of made me want to cry for some reason. I'm gonna have to listen to it again several times. I'm wittering on. Right, this is another new act. This is Ellie Case.

Oh, good grief, I could do without that last noise. Why do they do that? That was Hamish Hawke. Yeah, Hamish Hawke. He is, in fact, from Scotland, as you might have guessed. His album, A Firmer Hand, will be out on August the 16th. That track was called Men Like Wire. I don't know whether it means men who enjoy wiring. I would be one of those. Or men who resemble wire. I'd probably resemble those as well. Before that was Ellie Case. Prelude was the title of the track from her new album, If I Ask Enough, Could You Love Me? That will be out on December the 1st. I think that is the first album with a release date in December. Goodness me, it's only July. Right, this is probably going to be my favourite cover of the year.

I am a fan of Katie J. Pearson. She has an album out on September the 20th. It will be called Someday. I think it's been, 3 years, 4 years since her last album. And before that, I played Allo Black, his cover of Song 2, Blur, of course. And I have to say, I am so much enjoying his interpretations of these tracks. So many people cover a track and what do? They just kind of slow it down or... But he's turning them into funk tracks, isn't he? That was from his album Rock My Soul Volume 2. It was out back in on June the 28th. And yes, there was a Volume 1, but I missed it, so I didn't play any from that. This is a fun tune. This is the new one shared by Charlie Bliss.

So it's not really my preferred genre of music, and Silverbacks had an album out a couple of years ago, and I think I played one or two tracks that they pre-released, and I don't know, the tracks were okay, but I like this one because of the title, Selling Shovels. Selling shovels to me has always seemed like the wisest advice that you could give anybody about business. When there's a gold rush, then what you need to do is sell shovels. Yeah, I'm wittering again, aren't I? For goodness sake, I just... Right, this next one is Spencer Krug.

Well, that was another new act for me. Thala, she is based in Berlin. That was a single. However, she has already released two EPs this year. And yeah, I kind of like that one. I've not heard anything else that she's released. That track was called Don't Want You to Die. I'm intrigued, I have to say. I'm gonna have to listen to more of what she's done. And as I say, before that, Spencer Krug. He started a band in the early 2000s, and they released three albums, I think. Yeah, I can't remember what the names of the albums were. Anyway, they have reformed after 15 years. In the meantime, he has been a member of the band Wolf Parade, which I have played more than one track from on my show on the over the last few years. I can't remember what I've played, but hey, the album will be called Always Happy to Explode. Right, so I am starting to run out of time. I can't decide what order to finish my last tunes. Right, I'm going to play WH Lung, How to Walk, from their new album, Every Inch of Earth Pulsates.

I'm running out of time, everybody. I have to tell you who is coming up next for the rest of the evening on the Thursday night show. I am followed very shortly by Coco, then an hour with Ian Joliet, and then we have a debut, my goodness, Dr. Curly. I am so much looking forward to hearing Dr. Curly. I'm sure her show is going to be very interesting indeed. Taking us up to midnight will be Dr. Rock. I happen to know Dr. Curly genuinely is a doctor. Is Dr. Rock genuinely a doctor? Inquiring minds would like to know. After midnight, we have an hour with JBDA, and then we will go live to the States, an hour with Nassim, 2 hours live from Kentucky with Sister Lo-Fi, and then ending the show for us now with DJ Reela. I have been so much enjoying his shows. Of course, he plays live from the States. His shows are very late, but you can catch those late shows on our Rewind. Go to our website, ttns.uk, top right, you will see a button marked Rewind. Click Rewind and rewind to the previous evening's, the previous Thursday night's shows. I'm talking all over this, for goodness sake. This is the new one from John Hopkins. He has an album out on August the 30th. It will be called Ritual, and this track is called Ritual. I think I might have to play this again because it's a great track, and I've ruined it, haven't I?

So don't forget, you can listen to our show all through the week, either from our website, ttns.uk. You can log on to Alexa and say, Alexa, play TTNS on TuneIn Radio. And I think you can also now find us on Roku. If you have Roku, how's it pronounced? Roku, Roku, R-O-K-U. We are now also available on that platform. I shall play out the show now with the new one from, well, I say it's a new one. This is David Lynch and Krista Bell. This is from a new film which will be out on August the 2nd. I shall have to fade it out for Coco, of course. In the meantime, enjoy this.

Well, good afternoon, TTNS. I trust you are all in rude health. My name is Ian Joliet, and this is the 5 o'clock cocktail hour. You're very welcome to join for a stiff one at a hot and steamy villa here on the Costa del Bethnal Green in Tower Hamlets on the Wold. The sun is, well, frankly, needing to be blocked out here, but still very much over the yardarm. So if you're sitting comfortably, then we'll begin with the return of Arab Strap.

Hello there. How on earth are you? Warm, you say? Fair enough. Well, hopefully Arab Strap helped to shake out some of the cobwebs there. This evening's early evening epic on the 5 o'clock cocktail hour with me, Ian Joliet, and more broadly speaking, all aboard the good ship TTNS for another week on the high seas of radiophonic sound. That just about covers it, I think. Good. So, Arab Strap are back. This is their brand new single, which for the uninitiated is appropriate enough, as the 5 o'clock cocktail hour is ostensibly speaking, a new releases show. Pretty much everything, with the exception of, I think, possibly two tracks, which I'll explain later, are hot off the pop press. And this is the new single from Arab Strap called UUU, came out on the 19th of May on Mogwai's Rock Action Recordings. And this is, I mean, undoubtedly there will be an album forthcoming at some juncture, but it's currently their first single release since You're Not There back in 2024. And my word, eh? Isn't it? So Arab Strap, kind of survivors of indie survivors, I think it's probably fair to say. I'm just having a quick look at what year their debut album came out, and it was 1996, which means you can do the maths, I'm sure. Arab Strap are kind of celebrating their 30th anniversary. Certainly, if the album comes out this year, it'll be the 30th anniversary of their debut, The Week Never Starts Round Here. And that was the calling card, which probably brought a lot of people's attention to Arab Strap first, and certainly mine, was one of the singles off that album called The First Big Weekend. And, I mean, brace yourself for something faintly ridiculous that that I might say. It won't be the last, unfortunately. But yes, obviously, over the course of 3 decades, it's not remotely unreasonable that their sound should evolve. In fact, you might feel slightly disappointed if it hasn't. But yes, they were more kind of down the line guitar-based. And even that, I'm maybe just disagreeing with myself now. Anyway, they have brought in definitely kind of different sounds, more electronic textures over the years. But the thing that still remains from then until now is Aidan Moffat's voice, which it doesn't seem to matter what Aidan is singing about. And I'm sure he's a very nice man in real life. But don't you think there's always a slightly kind of creeping malevolence to his voice? The kind of voice, anyway, that you wouldn't want to meet down a dark alley late at night. But having said all that, I really like it. Maybe I've got some kind of curious death wish and I want to meet that voice down a dark alley late at night. I really rather think I should move on, which is good news, because the other thing you need to know is the 5 o'clock cocktail hour is a show with more features than sense. So hot on the heels of the early evening epic, I bring you the lullaby section, helping you climb up the wooden hill to Bedfordshire, featuring two parts. We begin with Nation of Language.

Part two of the lullaby section on the 5 o'clock cocktail hour with me, Ian Joliet, courtesy of the good people at TTNS. And you have just been listening to, a grand meeting of minds. To give it its full credit, it's a collaboration initially between Holland Andrews and Eddie Kwon. The track's called Windbathing, and it's dedicated to Laurie Anderson, of whom you may be familiar, responsible for Oh Superman's, probably the thing she's most famous for. And in addition to which, she was one half of the esoteric music power couple that is Laurie Anderson, or certainly was, is Laurie Anderson and Lou Reed. So this is the third or fourth track I've played off this album, which curiously, an album which on my streaming service of choice was released as Side A and Side B. I don't know why. It seems entirely unnecessary, but anyway. previously, I played you Caitlin Aurelia Smith's track Hand Movements for Clara Rockmore, and also, he says, desperately trying to scan through the track list, Starlight by Talia for Suzanne Ciani. And maybe one or two more. But anyway, the point of all of this is that the album is called Pioneers, and the short version is Honouring Electronic Music's Unsung Heroines, an album released on Mercury KX on the 27th of March. Well, actually, I say that. I think that Side A and Side B were released on different days, but I think we may be straying into the realms of pedantry here. So let me tell you instead that Pioneer celebrates the little-known lineage of female composers who were fundamental to the invention and evolution of electronic music. Against the backdrop of the turbulent socio-political landscape of the 20th century, they fearlessly experimented with machines and early technologies, unlocking processes and techniques that continue to shape how we produce, record, and listen to music today. Released across two digital chapters this spring, Pioneers forms a living lineage. 12 new works respond to figures who transformed tape, voltage, voice, and performance into tools of liberation. And so other kind of heroines that have tracks dedicated to them on this album are Björk, Grace Jones, Delia Derbyshire, who of course famously associated with the theme music from Doctor Who, Wendy Carlos, Eartha Kitt, interestingly, and more. That was preceded by the, not illogically, by the lullaby section part one, from one of, certainly, my favourite derivative artists of the moment, which sounds like damning with faint praise. But there is a truism to say that pretty much everything that Nation of Language release is heavily indebted to kind of early 80s synth pop. But given that the particular artist that they doff their cap to, for example, Orchestral Maneuvers in the Dark, early Depeche Mode, etc., are bands of whom I'm very fond, I can't help but like it. But yes, they are reinventing the wheel, they are not, but they know their way around a tune, that is for certain. It is a brand new single from Nation of Language, released on Sub Pop Records on the 14th of April. It was called Tougher Than the Rest. If I was a cleverer man, no, I can't tell you if there is going to be a forthcoming album, but just the single is around at the moment. They are a trio, indeed, from Brooklyn, New York. All right, then. What am I going to play you next? Some more music, I think, would be an excellent idea. This week's Wonky Donkey, then, an esoteric selection which still... hang on a minute. I'm confusing myself, because whilst I am about to play something which is exceptionally wonky, it isn't actually this week's Wonky Donkey. It is another feature altogether, which is Separated at Birth. Hang on a minute. No, it's an exercise in radio telepathy. Of course it is. An opportunity, gentle listener, for you to read my mind. I think it's a very difficult one this week. I have played you several tracks already in the last few weeks from a mini album by an artist who I only discovered recently. But this mini album is excellent. I think I've got at least one more track to play from you, which means I think there's only seven or so tracks on the mini album. I've definitely played about three or four already. But this one absolutely reminds me of an American band, but it's a bit, yeah,
I mean, if anyone gets this, I will be absolutely delighted. So essentially what I want you to know is which American band is Maddie Ashman putting me in mind of right about here. But in order to try and help, I thought I'd give you a clue. So I thought I'd read you some blurb about the American band to see if that helps. There is one or two big clues in it, but anyway. Okay. Since their inception in 2010, the Boston rock outfit has released 6 studio albums, each breaking new stylistic and experimental ground, merging texture and style into music that's riveting, addictive, and unapologetically original, fronted by the unmistakable voice of Courtney Swain. So, if any of them, if any of that piques your something or other, then do let us know in the chat room, which you can find at ttns.uk. So, read my mind then. Who is Maddie Ashman putting me in mind of here?

I'm casting my eye out into the chat room in the further reaches of listener land. And who can we find out there at tcns.uk? First in Best Stressed. Well, it was a close run thing between Danny M and Monty Old Chap. Followed by Jason, JBDA. We also now have Adam C. Anu Revolution has joined us, as has the man without whom the ever-present, the Maitre D', Hardy Miltz, of course. And I'm delighted to say the track I've just played you seems to be going down rather well. If you care to join these thoroughly splendid people, then, as I say, you can find the chat room at ttns.uk. I have just played you this week's Together at Last, a grand meeting of minds in the pop universe. Anu, straight out of the traps, just tuned in, and what a great track. And Danny M thinks it's a cracker too. But what then would you presumably like to know what the heckins it was? So the meeting of minds in question were Joe Goddard on the knobs, him out of, the hairy bear, basically, out of Hot Chip. And indeed, he is a man who wears many hats, one of whom being Two Bears, a side project with Raph Rundell. But on this occasion, as I say, he is on remix duties for Voca Gentle. And the tune is called Battle Sequence, open brackets, I'm Atomic, close brackets. So Voca Gentle are relatively new to me. I think I've probably played a couple of tracks around these parts. They are William J. Stokes and twins Imogen and Ellie Mason, with the studios their playground at one end and a live show bursting with raw manic energy at the other. The trio craft viscerally off-kilter songs infused with motoric electronics, intricate psychedelia, and experimental sound design. Having diligently honed their sound across two underground album releases, Voca Gentle are fast making a name for themselves amongst some of the most respected figures in the genre. After opening for the Flaming Lips in London at their anniversary show of seminal album The Soft Bulletin, Wayne Coyne enthusiastically appeared as a guest vocalist on subsequent release Writhing, a record described by Bombay Bicycle Club's Jack Steadman as the kind of album I wish that I had made. Very nice indeed. So, Together at Last then, Voca Gentle and Joe Goddard. And before that, it was an opportunity, gentle listener, for you to read my mind, an exercise in radio telepathy. It was a bit of a stretch this week. I read you some biographical details of a band from Boston, Massachusetts, which I was very much reminded of when playing, or listening to, or should I say, Behind Closed Eyes by Maddie Ashman. Now, as previously mentioned, I am currently smitten with Maddie Ashman's mini album, which is called Her Side, self-released through AWOL Recordings. And so far, yes, I think I'm up to about three or four tracks that I've played. I played Water Lily, certainly as part of the lullaby section. I'm still building up to the big finish, though, because for my money, the centerpiece of this mini album is a track called In Autumn My Heart Breaks, which, frankly, if you don't think is utterly majestic, then I think we'll may have to step outside. So I think In Autumn My Heart Breaks will be on next week's show. But this week it was Behind Closed Eyes that I play, and the band from Boston, Massachusetts, well, tragically nobody got it, but it was the mighty Bent Knee. Of course it was. All right then, onwards into oblivion. Have I covered everything there? I think I have. I mentioned that the Maddie Ashman track, if I managed to confuse myself, because Behind Closed Eyes was very wonky, and so would have been a very fitting addition to the Wonky Donkey canon. Esoteric Selections, which nevertheless kick like a mule. The actual Wonky Donkey track this week is not as much so, but there is a kind of spectrum of wonk with the almost unlistenable at one end. And then just like, I mean, I think essentially, yes, in my kind of when I'm king, things are going to be very different. And the hit parade will be entirely populated with wonky pop, not dissimilar to this.

Well, this is going well. I think my mum will be very proud of me this afternoon. I seem to be picking some music that people like to listen to. And at the end of the day, we can't ask for much more than that, can we? That was this week's Wonky Donkey, an esoteric selection which still kicks like a mule. And now, not that, I mean, I usually offer some kind of government health warning to assume the brace position, possibly unnecessary this week. But still, I mean, there's more wonk about it than, as I say, your average inhabitants of the Hit Parade at the moment. And that it is to its considerable credit. I've been playing stuff by Francois and the Atlas Mountains, for it is them, for some time now, and this album is a delightful departure, and it's quite eclectic. The opening track of the album I played as admittedly like an indie dance banger, but S.A. Manton on the opening track is definitely a banger, and then you've got some of Francois's more typical kind of charming, low key singer-songwritery stuff, except he's singing in French, so you don't necessarily know what he's singing about. And then that, which, yeah, I mean, let's have a look here. Wonderful wonk, says Danny M. Well, this is fun, according to Adam C, and I love this track from Anu Revolution. So tick, tick, all round. Very good. So this album, Allage, the current album, this being a new music show, from Francois and the Atlas Mountains, came out on the 3rd of April on Infino Records. I've just looked at the time, and I'm almost devastated to see how little I've got left. And at some point, you would think that I would just stop talking. How about now? Excellent. So it's time for the Zephyr People Rocks doubleheader, two tracks related to a featured artist of the week. And I'm delighted to say something I never thought possibly was going to be possible, because I have the opportunity now, something old, something new for the Zaphod, and here is, for my money, one of the great lost Britpop out anthems from Rialto.

Zayfo B. Brooks doubleheader, parts one and two on the 5 o'clock cocktail hour with me, Ian Joliet, on the good ship TTNS. And that was Rialto. We started with something old, Monday morning 519. It doesn't surprise me enormously that either Rialto might be news to you, or you might have almost forgotten about them altogether. And indeed, Danny M says, I totally forgotten this song. Bond theme vibes, I always thought, which is absolutely on the money. Now then, this was kind of mid-90s, Britpop, that kind of thing. And then there was quite the hiatus, it is fair to say, until they reappeared last year with an album called Neon and Ghost Signs. And I think it's fair to say that probably not many people expected that. But after 24 years, it says here, this is referring to that album last year, Rialto back with the Nocturnal Party Prowl, No One Leaves the Discotheque Alive, great name, and a new album, Neon and Ghost Signs, which was released last April. Formed in 1996, they took their name from a defunct British cinema chain. The music would sound perfect in a dilapidated theatre with torn red velvet seats, said songwriter Louis Elliott. They honed their first album on 8-track tape in guitarist Johnny Bull's South London flat. Elliott's lyrics had a narrative bent, describing late night London with yearning romanticism, and Bull's production drew on a love of the Beach Boys, John Barry, and Ennio Morricone. The band found favour with critics, Melody Maker anticipating a fairy tale future of Oasis-like proportions, and Neil McCormick of The Telegraph noting that they were amongst the most critically acclaimed new groups to emerge in the late 90s, making carefully crafted Beatles-esque pop with an epic cinematic sound and slightly sinister lyrics. After some record label hopscotch, the debut album was released in 98 with Night on Earth following in 2001. Ah, right, okay. Maybe there is some other releases which I'm unaware of. Anyway, we really must get on. Did I tell you? Oh, right, and so then there is, so that album came out last year, and now there is a brand new single. It's called Paper Doll, and Paper Doll saw the light of day on the 20th of May on the very excellent Simon Williams label, Fierce Panda. Excellent. All right. Okay. The Harvey Warbanger then. A fantastically fruity dance floor destroyer. This is Angèle featuring Justice and with remix duties by Fakakas.

0: the magnificent.
1: Well, good afternoon, TCNS. I trust you're all in rude health. My name is Ian Joliet, and this is the 5 o'clock cocktail hour. You are very welcome to join me for a sip one as the sun is well over the yardarm and my glass is charged. So if you're sitting comfortably, then we'll begin with some early doors points in the chat room, which you can find at ttns.uk. I'm about to play you a brand new single by J. Jerome 87. But why, tell me, would this voice sound familiar to you?

So any guesses? It's a familiar sounding voice, don't you think? J. Jerome 87. This is a song called Mr. Alligator. And it's the solo moniker of British songwriter and musician Joe Newman, who you might be more familiar with as the frontman of the Mercury Prize and Ivor Novello award-winning band, Alt-J. He has a side project, a solo album, recorded in Los Angeles with producer Carlos de la Garza. J. Jerome 87's music features a dedicated group of session musicians and a trio of female backing vocalists, blending a distinctly Californian sound with the energy of Motown, blues, and gospel. I'm definitely feeling the blues on that. And indeed, there are, I mean, arguably has been a bluesy element to Alt-J's back catalogue at times. I mean, not just blues, obviously, a lot of folk, pop, indie, etc. So this new album then by J. Jerome 87, it's called The Canyon. It comes out in 21 days, 12 hours and 26 minutes time on the 26th of June through Mushroom and Virgin Music, which is interesting because Mushroom, I think, is an Australian label. But that's really not very interesting, Ian. Shall you move along now? All right, I will. Now, I've kind of rejigged things ever so slightly for this week's show. Around about this time, you'd usually expect the lullaby section helping you climb up the wooden hill to Bedfordshire. But not today, because I'm kind of making a feature of the lullaby section, and indeed the artist Maddie Ashman, who I have been playing music from, yes, I think so. Good. For about at least the last month. She has a very excellent mini album, which I am somewhat enthralled to. I've played at least four tracks, I'd say, already. But today is the money shot, my friends, and everyone likes them anyway. Everyone loves a money shot. But in the interim, let us get a move on, Ian, with this week's Wonky Donkey, an esoteric selection which still kicks like a mule. Now, you may or may not wish to assume the brace position for this. And certainly at the beginning, you may think that any government health warning to that effect is unnecessary. But I defy you, gentle listener, to not... I don't think you're going to see where this is going. This is Turfu and Mariposa.

Well, come on now, be honest with me. Did you spot which direction that was going to take you in? I mean, that's not just one exercise in pulling the rug, but quite possibly three or four. It's difficult to ignore. I'm not sure if you're necessarily going to love it. I do, obviously. I wouldn't have played it otherwise. But it doesn't really quite sound like anything else. And I think it is kind of slightly mesmerizing and beguiling in equal measure. It was the sound of Turfu featuring, I'm guessing, the voice of Rebecca Roger Cruz, who is a singer from Caracas, Venezuela, originally anyway. Turfu, I think I'm pretty much, let's say 95% certain. Turfu are a French duo, two blokes who generally look quite fantastic, whether it's the makeup or the costume. But their visual look is something they clearly put a lot of attention into. And I've played a number of their songs around these parts in the past. Mariposa is their first new material in some time, actually. The first since they released an EP in 2024 called Su Rosé. On the strength of this first new material in 2 years, I'm very excited to see where Turfu are going to take us next. That was this week's Wonky Donkey and Esoteric Selection, which still kicks like a mule. And now, I didn't get the memo, you know. It's Benjamin Francis Leftwich and... Oh, Cheap Cuts, that's right. Go on, Ian, play the music.

My name is Ian Joliet. You are listening, if indeed you are, and I very much hope so, to the 5 o'clock cocktail hour, courtesy of the good, good people at TTNS. And I'm delighted, as always, to be opening the portals for another Thursday night of your listening pleasure and delectation. Didn't get the memo. Another excuse is for playing an old tune on a new music show, because that is what this is. I probably should have mentioned this earlier. The 5 o'clock cocktail hour is almost exclusively playing you brand new music, which is hot off the pop press. And if you like the cut of my jib, then you may well be interested in the 7 o'clock hour, UK time, when with a man without whom, the maitre d', the ever-present Hardy Milts, will also be playing brand new music, but perhaps of a more indie guitar bent, I would say. I'm trying to basically second-guess if Hardy would is nodding as I'm saying this, and it's difficult to tell because I can't see him. So it is a new music show, and this is the track you've just heard isn't brand new, but I'm going to get my excuses in early. It's not that old. It came out in September of last year, and there are various different versions of the song which I've just played you, which you probably like to know where it is, even if you didn't like it. It's always annoying when radio people don't do the back announcing. They taught me this at Bruno Brooks DJing School, of course, and it was Cheap Cuts featuring Benjamin Francis Leftwich and a song called Late. And there are various different versions of this doing the rounds at the moment. And so in my defence, Your Honour, if I was trying to claim this as a new release, the original version, along with the Chinatown version, appears on a brand new EP, which came out in May, which is primarily highlighting another remix of the track by Stephen Weston, which is fine as it happens. It gets good house treatment, but it's the original that butters my muffin the most. Cheap Cuts featuring Benjamin Francis Leftwich and Lately. On then to Ringo and Paul, my regular reminder to play more drum and bass. And there is a kind of a Venn diagram intersect between some of the features on the 5 o'clock cocktail hour, and there are certainly more features than sense. So this is my regular reminder to play more drum and bass, but there is more than a dab of wonk about this one.

Well, that, I think we can all agree, is lively. And hopefully not too terrifying. I probably should have suggested you assume the brace position for this week's Ringo and Paul. My regular reminders play more drum and bass rather than the actual Wonky Donkey itself. So, yes, some decidedly wonky drum and bass there, courtesy of Clark. Now then, Clark is no stranger to the 5 o'clock cocktail hour. And last year, Clark released an album which featured Tom York, I seem to remember, as executive producer. It was called Steep Stims, and go with me on this one because it'll all make sense in the end. There was a track on Steep Stims called Who Booed the Goose. Now, fast forward to this year, and there have been two kind of companion releases to go along with Steep Stims. Modal Stims, which came out earlier this year, featuring, well, I mean, I'm not absolutely sure how Clark himself would describe modal versions, but certainly modal, well, it seems modal versions in his world of tracks from the album. And now, more recently, we have another EP called Opponent Stims, and one of the tracks on this EP is a version of Who Booed the Goose, which is now called Who Booed the Geese. The original is not a drum and bass track, and the new version is. That's largely what I can tell you. The EP came out on the 22nd of May on Throttle Records, which half-baked facts, I know, but I'm more than half-baked. I'm 95% certain that Throttle is Clark's own label. Time now for the Zephyr Beaver Rocks doubleheader. Two tracks related to this week's featured artist, who I'm delighted to say is Digitonal. Now, this has been various people at various times, but the constant thread through the world of Digitonal is a gentleman by the name of Andy Dobson. And I'm going to play you, to begin with, it's something old, something new is the general theme with the Zephyr Beaver Rocks doubleheader. And this is Come and Play by Digitonal, which is, I'm almost terrified at how old this track is now. Getting on for a quarter of a century, and the first piece of music by Digitonal that first alerted me to their beauty and wonder. This is Come and Play by Digitonal on the 5 o'clock cocktail hour, courtesy of TTNS.

part one of the Zapor Beaverbrox doubleheader, two tracks related to this week's featured artist, which I'm delighted to say is Digitonal. The first track which alerted me to Digitonal's beauty and magnificence, this is Come and Play, which originally featured on an album called 23 Things Fall Apart, released in September 2002 on the Toytronic label. But I think that might be quite difficult to get a hold of these days. But there was a Digitonal retrospective which came out in 2010, rather marvellously called Be Still My Bleeping Heart. And you can find it on that as well. So if Digitonal are new to you, the main man is Andy Dobson. Self-described as a pioneering neoclassical electronica band, Digitonal founded by producer Andy Dobson in the late 90s, and together with a movable cast of collaborators, they've built a solid reputation for innovative, melodic, beautiful electronic music. Sitting at the intersection of classical minimalism and classic melodic ambient electronica, they have been a mainstay in the UK electronica scene. And even more delighted to tell you that there is brand new music from Digitonal on the horizon. The first album for Digitonal in 5 years, I think it is. This then, taken from the new album, which is called The Night Album, which doesn't see the light of day for the best part of another month, out on the 26th of June from Digitonal. This is brand new, For the Birds.

Sounds like we'll be Rock's doubleheader on the 5 o'clock cocktail hour with me, Ian Joliet. This is this week's featured artist, Digitonal, described by the journalist Ben Weiss as who's had this to say: whilst the rest of the world spent the noughties lurching from one musical fad to the next, Digitonal quietly created some of the most beautifully constructed art of the decade. Whilst possibly slightly damning with faint praise, Alex McPherson in The Guardian described their music as suited to accompany a book, a dinner, or a hangover. Very much atmosphere over action, but not necessarily a bad thing. So this is the Zaphod Part 2, something brand new from Digitonal. The track is called For the Birds. It's taken from their new album, The Night Album, which comes out on the 26th of June, recorded and produced in Suffolk. The first Digitonal record written and performed entirely by Andy Dobson alone, where previous releases evolved through collaboration, the music as a kind of conversation, each contribution provoking the next, a period of creativity, uncertainty, stripped that process back to just Dobson and his instruments. Having left London for the Suffolk coast, Dobson found himself working differently, more space, a different pace, a coastal landscape that offered something quieter and more expansive than the city had allowed. At one point, he questioned whether Digitonal had a future at all, even releasing music under other names. But as he settled into a new sense of self, the music he was writing still felt unmistakably like his, and reclaiming it became part of the album's story. The record was built around modular and generative electronics, with Dobson programming abstract textures and then responding to them musically, the machines as provocation, the performance as reply. A deliberate choice was made to play everything himself, in part a quiet statement about what it means to exist as a musician in the age of AI. Much of it was committed to two-track tape, performed rather than revised. Drums were keyed in, only sparsely programmed. Acoustic instruments kept spare and carefully blended. The beats organic, even when synthetic. And the title refers less to a literal time of day than a particular internal state. For Dobson, the night represents a warm kind of solitude, not loneliness, but the quietude that comes with self-reflection. The record's restraint is intentional, rewarding careful listening without demanding it. Background ambience, but with a melodic hook. So, only two tracks, I think, so from the album have been teased ahead so far. So we'll have to keep our powder dry until the 26th of June. But that is this week's Zaphod Beaver Rocks doubleheader on my featured artist, Digitonal. All right then, onwards. Did I mention more features than sense? Well, indeed, it is time, my friends, for an exercise in radio telepathy. Will you, gentle listener, read my mind? If you would care to do so, then join us in the chat room at ttns.uk. I'm about to play you. Now, apologies for the... I'm slightly grasping around here, but I'm more half-baked facts, isn't it? Dear, oh dear, oh dear. Self-esteem, of whom you are familiar, Rebecca Lucy Taylor. As certain as I can be, is in a new play. She has already appeared on stage. Wasn't she in a revival of Chicago? Sounds about right. Oh dear, oh dear. I'm not doing myself any favours, am I, to kind of build confidence in this nonsense that I'm speaking. But anyway, she has appeared on stage before and received rave notices. I believe she is in another play called Teeth and Smiles, in which she also contributes music. Now, I think Maggie's song, basically whilst listening to it, there was something nagging in the back of my head, almost annoyingly so, another song that it reminded me of. This is a long shot because it's an old tune from 1964 by a musician called Tom Paxman. Paxton, I'm going to say. So very simply, which 1964 song does this remind me of? I'm going to try and give you some clues by telling you a little bit about the song in question. Written by Tom Paxton, he's an American musician, first recorded in 1964. It's based on the traditional lament song, The Leaving of Liverpool, and also builds on Bob Dylan's song Farewell. It was released on his 1964 album Ramblin' Boy, which was his first album released on Elektra Records. So in the chat room then at ttns.uk, which song by Tom Paxton does Self-Esteem's Maggie song put me in mind of? Go. Oh dear, oh dear, dear. How about going now?

Hello there. My name is Ian Joliet. You are listening to the 5 o'clock cocktail hour, courtesy of TTNS, and this is Together at Last, a grand meeting of minds in the pop universe. By which I mean a generation, spelt curiously with an 8 in the middle, this makes more sense written down, and Young Lee. Now then, that is Storm Part 2. There's at least two, possibly three different versions of Storm. And I highly recommend, not now of course, but in a spare moment of casual downtime that you may have. Let's say tomorrow, when it is Friday, not Thursday. I highly recommend seeing the video for Storm, which in its original version, I think, weighs in over 7 minutes, but it's an absolute whopper. The choreography in it is something else. So you won't regret that, I am sure. Yes, Generation and Young Lean, Storm Part 2, which is my... The 7 minute plus version is a different take on the song. So musically, Storm 2 is more to my taste. That came out on Iconoclast Music. It was preceded by an opportunity to read my mind, gentle listener, an exercise in radio telepathy. I thought it was slightly tough this week. But I did give you quite a few clues. It was the new release from Self Esteem, Maggie's Song, from the Teeth and Smile soundtrack, which I believe is the name of the new play in which she stars. I told you that it was a 1964 track by the American songwriter Tom Paxton from his album Ramblin' Boy, and it's called The Last Thing on My Mind. And the main reason why I know this song is there are a number of absolute bangers, of course, which my dad used to sing when I was a kid. And when I say sing, I mean my dad has a fairly unique and inimitable style. He generally only knows two lines from a song, which he will sing over and over again, or either just that or absent-mindedly hum the tune forever. And my parents have been married for over half a century. It's absolutely extraordinary.

Anyway, as I mentioned before, when I first heard Maggie's song by Self Esteem, the thing that was reminding me of was really driving me to distraction. When I finally nailed it down to the last thing on my mind, I had a minor eureka moment in the kitchen and explained what on earth was going on to Dr. Lindsay Jordan of Tower Hamlets on the World. And then, how about this for Captain Coincidence? It turns out that I am not alone. And Lindsay's mum used to sing the same song when she was a kid.

am, however, you will be delighted to learn, promising to shut up right about now, because I can't possibly talk all over this week's Harvey Wallbanger, a fantastically fruity dance floor destroyer from Bailey and Nuage. This is Catch Yourself.

So another Grand Meeting of Minds here then. Biley and Nuage. I've definitely played music by Nuage before. I think I've also played music by Biley as well. They have collaborated on a new EP. It's called Back to Earth, released on Shall Not Fade Records on the 4th of June. 4th of June, you say? Why? That's today.

So this next track is the big one for me. I've been building up to this for at least a month. It is taken from a mini album called Her Side by an artist called Maddie Ashman. There's so many great pieces of music on this mini album, but this for me is the motherlode. I wouldn't usually play a track which is 7 minutes long, but this deserves every second. In autumn, my heart breaks.

Matty Ashman is an avant pop artist, producer and composer with a love for exploring microtonal music in uncanny, illusory yet accessible ways. Since developing her own research and tuning systems based on intonation, she produces newly imagined alternative pop music, bringing classical ideas forward and making the innovative elements more fun and intriguing. That was this week's Lullaby Section, the bleeding edge of sophric pop and the home of tranquilizing bangers, plus an early evening epic for you. Never mind the width, feel the length. In Autumn My Heart Breaks, from the EP mini album Her Side.

Good evening, everybody. Big thank you to Ian. That was great. I'm Jan Travell. And this is Go Ask Alice on TTNS.

You have been listening to Pink Floyd with C. Emily Play. So tonight I'm delving into the world of psychedelia. There's much to be found and to be had, so let's give it a go.

That, of course, was The Charlatans with The Only One I Know. Yes, on TTNS tonight, we are delving into the world of psychedelia. This brings back memories from the past. It's Steve Hillage with Glorious Riffs.

We are listening to the psychedelic Corn Crumpets. Found God in Tomato. And before that, we had Steve Village with Glorious Gift. Big shout out to everybody in the chat room. We started off the night with Julie Driscoll, Season of the Witch. What a song. And for all my friends in Brighton, you can lock in on CTNS FM Brighton from DAB. Coming up next, we have a song from the past. It's the Moody Blues.

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1: You have been listening to the Limonianas with Je ne sais pas une drogue. Coming up now, Moon Duo. Check it out. Love this track.

So that's Moon Duo with Lost Heads. What a great track. And it reminded me of a band that I used to listen to in my youth. So they're coming up now, and points in the chat room for anybody that can name them.

Well, that is Hawkwind. For those of you who didn't know. Coming up now, we've got another one of my favourites. See if you can guess.

That was Mystic Braves with Bright Blue Day Haze. Sorry about the lack of Tame Impala. This next one goes out to Anu. I'm sure she'll love it too.

So I hope you've been enjoying my trip into psychedelia. That was The Trip by Derya Yidarim. And coming up next, well, should we go and ask Alice?

Well, there we go. Gonna play out now with a bit of Cooler Shaker. Thanks for listening, guys. See you again soon. And of course, coming up next, we've got the fabulous Hardy Mills.

I do hope you are well. You are listening to The Thursday Night Show. I'm Hardy Miltz. I have to say thank you to Jan for that last hour. Psychedelic. Well, surely everybody of our generation loves all that stuff. My goodness. And thank you to Ian Joliet, as always, for opening the evening for us.

So, I need to tell you who is coming up for the rest of the evening live on the Thursday night show. I am followed by A New Revolution and the Nude Romantics. 2 hours? 2 hours with Lonely Artist Cast. Jack and Annecy taking us up to midnight. After midnight, 2 hours with Manbones, live from the Americas. And then, closing the evening, 2 hours with DJ Brian Borden.

So, as usual, I have for you a roundup of new and recent releases. Sorry, releases from the independent record labels, tunes that I have been listening to during the week and have enjoyed so much, I have to share them with you. And yeah, this is a new act for me. Big Guy and the Very Large Men.

My goodness, that was just a nice track, wasn't it? A nice tune, a nice song. Johnny Delaware, another new act for me. Track was called Crystal Ball from his album On God's Time. It will be out July the 24th on Normal Town Records. Apparently he played for years with a kind of rock, indie rock band called Susto, S-U-S-T-O. I had not heard of them either. This will be his second solo album. And before that, Big Guy and the Very Large Men. That was Only Sin from an EP called Soft Hands, Hard Times, which will be out in a couple of weeks, June the 26th. Big Guy and Very Large Men, oh no, sorry, The Very Large Men, is a chap called James Droll. He's from Nashville, and that track, in fact, I think the whole EP is inspired, is that the right word? It comes from his personal experience of being in a gay relationship with a chap. So he was openly gay, or became openly gay, but his partner did not want to be openly gay, and so he had to keep that secret, and the tension eventually split them. My goodness, I cannot imagine how difficult that must be. Let's go for something a bit more lighthearted. This is Broken Down Golf Cart.

That was Ian Sweet. But Ian Sweet is Gillian Medford. So I have no idea why she calls herself Ian Sweet. But that track will be out on... Well, that track will be part of... that will be... Oh, good grief. That will be one track on the album Silverstruck, which will be out on July the 24th on polyvinyl. Yeah, I got there in the end. Dear, oh dear. The track is called Gillian. She is called Gillian Medford. And in a press release, she says that the song is a message to herself, in which she finally says out loud the things that have been bugging her about how she feels about herself, but was never able to express. Yeah, I get that. And before that, Broken Down Golf Cart is Jen Baranek. She was born in Canada. She now lives in Liverpool. She will have an album out called Funeral Smoker. We don't know when that album will be out yet. That is to be announced. The track was called Mountain Sized. I like the track. I don't know what this thing is about. Why do... These random names that people are giving themselves, and yet we know their names, so I don't know. But then, yeah, back in the day, in fact, I'm going to play a track later by Bonobo, who is Simon Green. So it's not like it's a new thing, is it? But really, Broken Down Golf Cart. I shall stop wittering. This is Feaster.

That was nice, wasn't it? Kiwi Junior. Kiwi Girl is in the chat room. But irritatingly, Kiwi Junior is from Canada. That doesn't make any sense, does it? Another new act for me. Track was Blowing Up from his album Blowing Up. It will be out on August 14th on K Records. I meant to play that last week, and I didn't play it last week because I didn't get time to research anything about who Kiwi Junior is. I've played it this week and neglected to find out anything about who Kiwi Junior is. So maybe I will seek something else of his out before the next time I play a track of his. Before that, Feasta, Eyes Wide, from their album Big Super. That will be out. A couple of weeks ago on Bad Cat Records. It's their debut LP. They're from Pennsylvania. I was talking in the chat room how a couple of tracks have just cropped up in my YouTube feed. That was one of them. I think they have got like 26 followers or something on YouTube. So why it came up in the algorithm, I don't know, but I did like it. Right, I shall stop wittering. I shall play a couple of dance records. I'll be interested in the chat room if anybody remembers or recognizes, the style of this. Who is this act?

I would happily play dance tracks on my show every week. But I like the variety, and it's kind of nice to go back to the electronic music and the dance music. That was the new one from Bonobo, Simon Green, out on Ninja Tune September the 11th from his new album Distance in Static. Track was called Me and You. First album I bought of his was Dial M for Monkey, and good grief, that must have been nearly 20 years ago now. I would have to look it up to be sure. And before that, I played Barry Can't Swim from his album Return to Bibo, is spelled B-H-I-B-O. That was a single. He's had two albums out. When Will We Land and Loner, both of which received absolute rave reviews. And I remember hearing him on BBC Radio 6 Music and thinking, yeah, there is still innovation in the dance music scene. I shall stop wittering. I shall play this one. This is Lamb Chop.

Oh, dearie me, I missed the end of the track. Right, so I played Lucia and the Best Boys, Big Romance, featuring Abigail Morris. Abigail Morris is not somebody I'm familiar with. However, oh, yeah, no, I've lost the plot. Right, let's go a little bit further back, and then maybe I will get on top of. I played Lamb Chop, Weakened, from their album Punching the Clown. It will be out on August the 21st on Warp Records. It features Kurt Wagner and Justin Vernon of Bon Iver on banjo. Right, so Lucia and the Best Boys, Big Romance, that is from an album called Picking Petals. It will be out on July the 31st. And Abigail Morris is from Last Dinner Party. They are both from Glasgow, and that is how they ended up recording this track together. Goodness me, I got there in the end. The funny thing is, Danny M in the chat room is asking me what is my favourite vodka. And, yeah, I don't know. The one that's right next to me, I guess, is the answer to that. This is the Sonderbombs. Track is called Everything, from their album it's an EP, Quick and Painless. It was out a couple of weeks ago. However, like I was saying earlier, YouTube algorithm has been sending me interesting tracks. This is another one of them. I shall just play it.

0: killed.
1: I am running out of time, everybody. I need to tell you who is coming up for the rest of the evening here live on the Thursday night show. I am followed very shortly by Anu Revolution, part of the New Romantics, I guess we could say New Romantics Collective, I'm just guessing. 2 hours with her. Then taking us up to midnight, 2 hours with Lonely Artist Cast, Jack and Aniseed. After midnight, we will be live from the Americas. 2 hours with Mambones, and then closing the show, 2 hours with DJ Brian Borden. Don't forget, we are live every Thursday, 5 p.m. onwards. Ian Jolia opens the evening. We don't know who ends the evening. That tends to be somebody on the other side of the globe. If you have a will to, you can listen to our music recorded. All of our shows are recorded. 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

So I shall fade out very soon for Anu Revolution. Thank you so much for listening. I shall speak to you all next week.

Thank God it's Thursday. Welcome to TTNS.UK. This is a new revolution, doing a solo summertime show for the nudes, also being simulcast on nuderadio.uk. Why solo? Well, first David's virgin goes down on him, then his laptop. So much downtime, David. Where are you? Let's be having you! So I'm going to be playing a lovely selection of summer and loving tracks, and a special track about and produced by one of my crazy DJ mates in Bombay. That's definitely not safe for work. And thank you so much to Hardy Miltz for a lovely show, to Jan Travell for her Ask Alice trippy show, and lovely tunes from Ian Juliet too. And you can also tune in on brighton.ttns.fm online or on DAB if you live in Brighton. That was Motivo di Giorgia Part 2 by Fred Bongusto. Time for some sizzling. This one's for you, Doomy. One of David's picks.

That sizzling track by Julie London, Summertime. And if you are not already in the chat room on ttns.uk, do join us. It's the usual silly nonsense banter. And from one beautiful voice to another, with lots of love to all of you listening, TTNS fam, I wish every day is a sweet summer day for you.

0: You are listening to a new revolution of the Nude Romantics, doing a summertime and the loving is easy show on ttns.uk, simulcast on nuderadio.uk, and we go to the lovely little fluffy clouds. 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
1: The skies always had little fluffy clouds in them, and they were long and clear. There were lots of stars at night. And when it would rain, it would all turn. They were beautiful, the most beautiful skies, as a matter of fact.
0: This one's for Jan, too. Continuing from your loopy music. I have another special song for you, though.

The chat room on ttns.uk is surprisingly classy for a new dramatic show. Think I'm gonna have to make it a little bit more lewd. So how about an eye in the sky? What kind of eye? Brown by the Alan Parsons Project. If anyone remembers that from The Spy Who Shagged Me.

I almost missed my cue because I distracted myself with a GIF I posted in the chat room on ttrns.uk of juggling pecs. And so we move from brown eye in the sky and Tito's, titties, we venture onto this highway in the sunshine. Thanks for the

Ventura Highway. I almost missed my cue again because Danny was talking about men playing with balls. Let us know if you need any help. Kiwi Girl makes a good point. I need my own carts. I haven't gotten there yet, and I do promise there are some segments and mock commercials, but I'm just getting warmed up. And the boys of summer help.

Really, as Adam C says in the chat room on ttns.uk, great tune and the essence of summer, especially with the boys, just makes you want to light up a doobie because the sun is shining. Oh, yeah.

Wailers with Sun Is Shining. Whoa, the doobie was strong. The force was strong in that one. And just on cue, the Jedi Knight of TTNS, Dr. Rock, who rocks it for longer and stronger, is joining us. And this next tune, such a cute one, one of David's picks. This one goes out to you, Hardy. I just have a feeling you would be delighted. I was tired.

The Pina Colada song or Escape by Rupert Holmes. And now I have to say, you really are missing out if you're not in the chat room on ttns.uk, because Dr. Rock says he likes the theory that these are one of the couples to have their heads blown off by the spree killer and the Nick Cave song. That is a great image. Thank you. Can we lower the tone a bit? I love making love at midnight and dancing in the moonlight. How about you?

So while I've been dancing in the moonlight, Dr. Rock, a.k.a. Mark C., has descended us, or is it ascended, into cannibalism in the chat room. Very interesting reading. Now, Dr. Rock, what do you think of Mungo Jerry's advice? In the summertime, have a drink, have a drive?

in the summertime. Fantastic track with some pretty bad advice by Mungo Jerry, but a great one anyway. And here's the title song for our show today.

Summer Nights from the movie Grease from 1978. And Mark C says it was 7 consecutive weeks at number 1. Wow. Well, Kiwi girl, you've been quiet. Wake up. This one's for you. I know how much you love good vibrations.

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Wham! Bam. Thank you, ma'am. I love the way this track develops. You can actually hear the vibrations from the club as he approaches.

Club Tropicana by Wham, a seminal track from the 80s. And from that, we go to our French Fancy. And this one goes to our resident French Fancy DJ, Jan Travel. She played a fantastic set from 6 to 7 p.m. Very psychedelic. Catch it on Rewind on ttns.uk.

Lot of love for this track in the chat room on ttns.uk. This is Plage Isolée, the Soleil Couchant mix by Polo and Pan. And big love to DJ Brian Borden, who has just entered the chat room, and we're going to be getting 2 hours from him later tonight, which is going to be great. And next is my very special track, which was produced just a couple of days ago by my crazy classmate who goes by the DJ name Swami Harami, which literally means the monk who's a bastard. He went to a fancy party with DJ and producer called Lenny Ebizar. I have one of his tracks. They decided to leave the party and go produce this track. Enjoy it. Not safe for work.

Now that is a track freshly released from Lenny Ibithar's studio along with my crazy mate Swami Harami. Was that safe for work? Not even borderline. Here's Tame Impala, some more.

0: from the year of COVID, so something good did come of that. And speaking of stuff that is not even borderline, okay?
1: All new from the Nude Romantics, the makers of the borderline inappropriate Tickle Me Elmo, comes the new 2.0 version for your growing child as they enter puberty. 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
1: 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How about the premium Saturday night, Sunday morning upgrade? The Bugger Me Elmo that comes with an exclusive Absinthe Lover t-shirt, bottle of random intoxicant, and a Sunday morning regret pack. There's even the limited Michael Barrymore Beachwear edition that includes a chloroform rag, rolled up 20-pound note, removable trunks, and a defibrillator. All Bugger Me Elmos even respond with targeted AI responses, depending on their environment and calculated perceived user need.
2: That's the way to do it to Elmo! Ah, yeah, baby! Come suck my big, juicy nipples! I feel strangely sleepy!
1: So let your love reach around and show them that you care with the Bugger Me Elmo from the Nude Romantics. And remember, grown-ups, that for hygiene reasons, all sales of Bugger Me Elmo are final, even if you're Bono Vox.
0: Bugger Me Elmo, good at any time of year, but especially in summertime.

Summertime by DJ Jazzy Jeff and the Fresh Prince from the Fresh Prince of Bel-Air. And from the early 90s, we go straight to 2013 with one of my favorite bands for the summer sound, The Trip by Still Corners. This has that feeling of driving, very big sky, and all of summer is ahead of you. Enjoy this one.

Still Corners with The Trip. I really like Still Corners. I have a few of their tracks. I came across Far Rider recently, a lovely track with that lovely voice. I did wipe some chat in the chat room about how it sounds a bit like The Weeknd. Definitely get that. And here's a lovely classic from 1987.

Good summer track by Fleetwood Mac. We are talking in the chat room about how our neighbors listen to good music, whether they like it or not. One time I was listening to music and my neighbor knocked on the door. It was 4 a.m. and I thought, wow, they're up late. And they go, can we get some respect? And I said, well, actually, lucky for you, I do like Aretha Franklin. It is time for our Hip Hopperation segment. Now, this is by Tupac and Dr. Dre, released as Tupac's first single after he was released from prison. Let's give them some California love.

And the fabulous Jan Travell is back in the chat room, shaking it, baby, as she should. And here is a song about the summer from my favorite here,

Can't have a nude show and not mention 69. Or as David would say, let's do 68 and I owe you one. No, I'm not falling for that again.

I am so glad to see that the mention of 69 brings D1 to the yard like a bat signal, and Man Bones too. Man Bones is on later tonight with a Wasted Days, Wasted Nights 2-hour special. I can't think of a better way to waste my days and nights.

Another seminal song, Summer of 69, by Bryan Adams, before he descended into Everything I Do For You, No Please. Now, Jesus apparently walked on water, but I think Katrina and the waves are doing better by walking on sunshine.

Walking on Sunshine by Katrina and the Waves, but I much prefer Wanking on Sunshine by D1 Radio. The chat room is lit. You guys are fantastic. If you are not in the chat room on TTNS UK, get in. And it's time to boogie. One of David's choices, of course, because it's a Spanish duo. Baccarat.

Yes, sir, I can boogie by Baccarat, because who doesn't love a bit of Spanish Fly? And of course, Walking on Sunshine became Wanking on Sunshine, and Neil Armstrong was the first man to wank on the moon. Thank you, guys. You make me so happy. I think it's time for our cheesy segment. And it's glorious. Another great 80s track.

0: Brannigan with Gloria, our glorious cheesy segment. And that's the beauty of cheesy songs. You don't listen to them much because they're so cheesy. And when you do, they take you right back. Right back to what? Not quite sure. Now, before we play our next track, I want to talk about Madonna's Confessions 2 tour that she's out on, and she's got this 10-minute video with Kate Moss, where Kate Moss walks in just as the line "Hide the cocaine" comes in. Interesting. Isn't that?
1: Bored on a Friday night after a frisson with nothing to do and no hope? Colder than a teaspoon before gyro day? Then you need to see the warm-up acts at Pete Doherty's House of Comedy exclusive comedy club next to Amy Winehouse's Winehouse for a cracking night out. Why not do both in one night? It's just a ticket for a hot night out with Pete and his next door heroine, Amy.
2: I went to Pete Doherty's House of Comedy for a crack. I came home with no money, no job, my TV and stereo sold at Pound Me In, and a low sense of self-esteem.
3: I went last Sunday. By Thursday, my life was an utter mess and completely destroyed. It's now a total shambles, baby. Oh, I may have lost all my friends and alienated my entire family, but I had a hell of a time doing it.
1: So come to the House of Comedy, the exclusive comedy club by Pete Doherty. It's a right crack. Located in between Amy Winehouse's Winehouse and Charlie Sheen's Junkyard. And remember, kids, don't try anything mentioned in this mock commercial. Really. Just ask Frank.
0: Yes, it was a right crack. And with that, we have Madonna in our misheard lyrics section. And a freel. Right, Kiwi Eagle?

Ray of Light by Madonna, where we can hear Anna Friel. Now, I do have to report that Mark C, aka Dr. Rock, played this on his Bad Science show. Quicker than a ray of light is not technically possible. Absolutely. Pedants of the world, unite. Now, Geneva Stone, music journalist to music journalists, reports that an Indian man used super glue because he didn't have a condom. He didn't want his girlfriend to get pregnant. He subsequently died, and I think that would be one for the Darwinian Awards. And here's Glue by Bicep. An absolute summer anthem, and it takes me back to TTNS 10. We were out in the fields in our tents Sunday morning. I couldn't get out of my tent, but I could hear this music streaming. It was Ant Coombs. Lots of love to you, Ant and Wendy, and actually really all of you guys. Let's flex those biceps.

New revolution of the new romantics, stepping into the big shoes of my new twin David Devinyl, and for both of us on ttns.uk, simulcast on nuderadio.uk. Stay tuned for 2 hours of Lonely Artist Cast. After that, 2 hours with Man Bones doing Wasted Days and Wasted Nights. And then ending with 2 hours of DJ Brian Borden doing TK Records. Lots of good stuff coming up. And I'm going to end this show with the segment where David Devinyl gets his rock out. This one's for you, Dr. Rock. And for all of you, summer is coming. Are you ready?

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Stay tuned.

you're right. Nope, that is MacBook Audio, baby.

0: Hello, hello, hello. You're listening, of course, after that monstrosity, to the Lonely Artist Cast.
1: Oh, I'm so sorry. That was 100. All of that was 100% on me. Didn't even plug the mixer in.
0: Jesus Christ!
1: I just left the USB cable.
0: I was handing you stuff. I plugged everything in.
1: Do you know what's worse? I kept playing with it. Not at no point did I think that should be plugged into a laptop.
0: I had to. At 10 o'clock, I was like, "You better press play." You were like, and then, "Not like you've got like literally like 4 clocks." I'm like,
1: "Should we put the big clock on?" No, it'd be fine.
0: No. It don't matter. It didn't matter. Even if we had the big clock on.
1: Could be 12 clocks just everywhere that I look, there's a clock. It wouldn't matter, apparently.
0: Yeah. I'm Dreams of Fragile and the Monstrosity. I'm joined by... is...
1: You've it's only me had a cider. And a seed.
0: You know.
1: I've also had that whiskey.
0: And the ball.
1: You know what? Shout out to the taxi driver who brought me up here because he changed his radio to TTNS and I was giving it the big one. I was like, I'm on the radio. I can't even operate it. I don't know what I'm doing.
0: Like, I literally had to put the slider up. And you were like, oh shit, yeah, I remember.
1: Hold my hand. I don't know what I'm doing.
0: Like, I'm a state right now. You know, like when you buzz to let in here, I answered and I was like, I am naked and afraid. I'm not covered in ants. And you had to wait out. So I got, yeah, and I've got a disease, I think. And I'm just like not feeling too great. And you are just...
1: I'm a mess.
0: Do you want to say sorry?
1: I have said sorry, I think.
0: Again?
1: If not, I'm sorry. I'm sorry. Please don't hurt me.
0: We all have that, don't worry. It's all happens to the best of us.
1: I know you referenced being covered in ants, and I don't think we actually spoke about being covered in ants.
0: No, not on here.
1: However, I did get covered in ants again last week.
0: No.
1: So I was at work and there was like this big, it was like a big plant pot. It was like a big stone plant pot and it was just full of, it wasn't even full. It was,
0: you know, this is live, right?
1: Yeah, I know.
0: Or if you had of a week, you're like, yeah, fire me.
1: It was maybe like a quarter full. And I was like, you know what? I'm going to move this because it's in the way. And
0: could be so, quite easily tipped over because it's not full.
1: Yeah. So I picked it up and I shook it about to see what was in it. Upon shaking it, literally thousands of ants were in it. There was just an ant colony in it and they all just came up and I was luckily they weren't the biting kind and I literally I was covered in them and I just went, it's happening again.
0: Oh god, what is with you and ants, man? Mind you, this place is full of ants. Earlier we had the ant genocide. I tell you what,
1: they must know
0: works, man. Like,
1: oh really?
0: Yeah, shout out to Robert Dyers if you're listening. Your ant killing shit kills ants. Maybe you need to smuggle some of that into where you work.
1: Maybe. Maybe I just need to have it about my person because I'm just constantly covered in ants.
0: Euthanized. They got like ant gel, but it's poisonous.

0: 2 hours.
1: Oh God.
0: So, you know, there's still time. Never say never.
1: Never. So yeah, after last week, you is this Weezer? I thought you might appreciate that. Yeah. Like, yeah, I forgot where I was going. I can't remember what I was saying.
0: Something about last week? After last week?
1: No, it's gone.
0: Thought's gone.
1: Yeah. So you've been away?
0: I have.
1: You've been with the furries?
0: Yeah, I've been busy. I've been busy with furries. Yeah, I went to a furry convention. I've done a lot of conventions in my time. However, a furry convention was like nothing I've ever done before. I thought I knew what I was getting into, but it was like, unlike with Comic-Con, for example, that'll be like in one building, and then when it is over, you leave that building, then you're in your hotel, and you are separated. There is a clear barrier of this is where I work and this is where I sleep. However, with the furry convention, it all took place within the hotel, so it was you wake up and you're in the convention, and then you go to work and you're in the convention, and then you go to sleep and you're still at the convention because they're playing music until like 4 in the morning.
1: One big question I had: did you ever go for a piss during the convention? Was there any litter trays in the toilets?
0: I thought you were just going to say, did I ever go for a piss? It's like, you know, I was there for 5 days. No, I had to at some point. I did. There wasn't.
1: Damn it. I was that really I could see. Betting on
0: but
1: it.
0: To be fair, there was like, there was a lot of toilets dotted around. There was only one that I ever went to. So had I explored and gone to all of them, who knows what I could have found.
1: The cat litter, the broom closet. They're just scraping around in there.
0: But it was...
1: I'm sure you had a fair share of diapers as well.
0: Yeah.
1: Oh, God.
0: It was a time. A time was had.
1: Yeah, because, like, that week was, like, unbelievably hot.
0: Oh, yeah.
1: I went to Comic-Con. It was unbelievably... I mean, the smell was bad there.
0: Yeah, it was...
1: I can't imagine people wearing fluffy furry suits... The smell that you must have endured.
0: I went with a friend, and we got there. We got into...
1: Huskies.
0: We got into the building, and we were, like, queuing up to get our, like, lanyards. And I just... My mate was in front of me, and I just leaned up to him, and I went, the smell in here is like nothing I've ever experienced.
1: Oh, God.
0: It was...
1: Feral.
0: It was indescribable. But, you know, fair play, they're walking around in like these big... I was going to say hairy then, and that made me feel a bit uncomfortable. They're walking around in these big, like, furry costumes. And, you know, it was really hot, so they were obviously getting sweaty. So, you know, it can't be helped. However, it was... But I feel like by day two, I kind of became accustomed to it. Like, I wasn't noticing it as
1: much.
0: Was
1: the smell on you? Did your family, when you return...
0: I just like walked in the door, they were just like you stink, what is this?
1: Yeah. You smell like a dead ferret. As I would have. I'd have been like flinging cat litter at you.
0: I worry that I still smell like it.
1: I can't. Yeah, because like without turning this show into Boozy Radio 4 and it's the weather and the live traffic update, not that I've got anything against them. But yeah, it's gone absolutely freezing again. Like, what the hell is going on?
0: Honestly.
1: Yeah.
0: Honestly.
1: No worries.
0: No worries.
1: We got Boy Meets Girl, Waiting for a Star to Fall. You got this?
0: Yeah, look, good. I'm moving the slider and everything. And now I'm going to press these buttons.

0: you know.
1: The song's coming to an end. I'm perfectly aware that it's coming to an end. I've faded it out, by the way. I am slightly competent.
0: Calm down.
1: Jack's there just, like, pointing at the timeline. I know.
0: The thing is, like, what it is, I think it kind of, like, bled over to the other thing, like, but it's the... What people think of, like, us being mean to each other is actually just, you know, I do it, and then you're like, I fucking know, and then you just start laughing, and that's all it is just trying to make each other laugh.
1: Just comes across as mean.
0: Yeah, I know. It did make you laugh, though.
1: It did.
0: Even, you know, I know!
1: I was just, I was sending a photo of the furry rave in the chat. There was... I was saying as well, there was a lot more raves than I thought there would be. Like, I knew there was... I was told there was going to be a frog party. I didn't know what that meant. We found a flyer for it. It turned out it was just people watching, like, Frog and Toad on YouTube or something.
0: We're into it.
1: Well, I don't know. It specifically said it was a safe for work frog party. We were... this close to going, and then we chickened out.
0: I've got a joke. What's green and smells of pork? Kermit's fingers. That's my only frog joke.
1: You say that as if people have, like, a repertoire of frog jokes. Sorry, I just know one frog joke.
0: See, I only know one frog joke.
1: Like, you're introducing yourself to someone, like, hello, my name's Dreams. I only know one frog joke.
0: I love that joke, though. I love that joke. Right.
1: Excellent.
0: Oh, God. So, I went to Comic-Con.
1: Yeah.
0: And I don't know whether you're familiar with it, but, like... I text you on my way.
1: Yeah.
0: And lo and behold, I end up, because there was a signal failure, I ended up on the DLR. And Aniseed is quite aware of what I think of the DLR. And I'm just like, I just send you an angry message. You did not rise to it.
1: Well, in fairness, you messaged me as I was waiting to then drive to Birmingham, so... I was like, I'm not getting into this conversation now.
0: No.
1: I know how strongly you feel about the DLR. Oh,
0: yeah. District Light Rail. anyway, so yeah, I get there half an hour early. I should have used that time to go to accessibility.
1: Yeah.
0: And I thought, sod it. I'll just queue. I just want to get this one signature. You know, well, two signatures. I brought cash with me. I learned from last time. Last time I queued up for someone who I weren't overly, like, thing to thing, but I queue up and they're like, cash only. And I'm like, oh my God. And I was like fully annoyed by that. But yeah, I get there. I'm like, I have to queue for an hour in the main hall to get in. And then I knew I'd have to queue for another half an hour before that person showed up. Would you like to know how late they were for this one person?
1: I mean, what realistically, what else are they going to be doing if they're there for the con? I'm going to say 20 minutes.
0: No, hour and a half.
1: Hour and a half?
0: Hour and a half.
1: That's...
0: to the point where, when they do show up, and they started wandering around and not knowing where to go, I went... get the fuck over there before I hurt you. So that's obviously not a... yeah, I turned into you for a bit. over here, yeah. So, they're like 2 hours for waiting for them. But,
1: that's ridiculous.
0: Metal Gear Solid, the voice actor for Liquid was there. And I did go, Liquid! And they voice lined... back, and they signed my stuff. Would you like to see it?
1: Show me.
0: It's up there. That happens a lot here.
1: There goes that was. Everything.
0: But it was
1: where
0: really
1: is it signed.
0: It was open air, because obviously he asked me, like, where are you from? Because obviously I showed up with an American version.
1: Yeah. Have you been scammed?
0: No. Open it, remove the discs. Because the American versions, the disc bit see-through. So I got it signed in there.
1: Nice.
0: I was so pissed and in so much pain that I got someone else to get the other bit signed. I was like, this guy Nick, I made friends with, who had like a legit box, and he used to work for Konami, and he got, you know, he actually had Kojima's signature as well. He was a legit dude from Tut North.
1: Yeah.
0: And I was like, Nick, if I give you 40 quid, can you just get that signed for me? And he was like, yeah, sure.
1: Amazing.
0: So, yeah, legend. And, yeah, by all that queuing and, like, not eating and just being pissed off, I immediately left. that was it.
1: So, worth the trip, then.
0: I'd done more queuing than getting there, leaving, and getting home. Ridiculous. If you slip them up, yeah. Just, oh, my word. I don't... You know, every time you now say, I didn't get in, I'm like, you're not really losing out.
1: Yeah.
0: You're on furry money now. You're just that cat that D1 posted earlier. And I like, did you see that, by the way? The post of a cat. And you wonder why there's so many drug references during our show.
1: Because of a cat.
0: Well, you'll see. Hang on. I did message... I was like, hey, Frank.
1: I must have missed it.
0: Yeah. Well, it didn't. It doesn't.
1: Can you find it? Do you want to play a song while you find
0: it? Yeah, I can do. It's Gary Numan, Cars. It's a classic.
1: 1979.

0: See, look, I'm sliding it out again. Just about functional.
1: I thought you were just going to continue not talking then.
2: No.
1: Threw me off.
2: I know, I was waiting for you to... I was hoping you were going to get more sarky. Like, yeah, I don't know. Hey, Cole, how you doing, buddy? You all right? Hello, Frank, you legend. I did not get the driver's seat on the DLR. I was stuck in the middle. But there was a ticket person on there, but they didn't ask me for anything.
1: They were just there.
2: Mm-hmm.
1: I've got the DLR loads, and I think I've been asked to have my tickets.
2: I have all my chickens.
1: Chickens, please.
2: Oh God! This is what I have to work with. By the way, it's like you're on drugs, and you're not. You're not. We've taken you off beer. We give you other stuff.
1: That's not drugs.
2: We'll give you Diet Coke. And you just don't function.
1: I don't know why that's done me so much.
2: I can't trust you to have 2 weeks off. I get you back after 2 weeks and you're a fucking mess. Like, I hate to say it, I think I keep you in order. I think I keep you functioning. I tidy up the code. I just, you know, I make sure you run your little programs.
1: Yeah.
2: You know, like in your downtime, you might run a game of Snake. You go to a fucking furry convention.
1: I've been left unattended and people have been downloading dodgy files.
2: Your hard drive's corrupted due to the content of that furry festival that is what most people consider a war crime. It breaks so many Geneva conventions. Do you want to tell them about what happened to the fire alarm? Because, like, no word of a lie, right, people? I get, every now and again, like, you're staring off into space and I'm like, you're right. It's like you've been to Nam or something. And I'm like, and then you go, did I tell you about the fire alarm? I'm like, no. And you're like, well, and you're like desperately looking for the good side of the fire alarm going off. Like, it was 11 o'clock and we went and did the fire alarm. It's a tradition.
1: Yeah.
2: And then we come back. It's the first time you've been. But
1: we were told the fire alarm was going to go off, and I was like, it's going to go off at like 5 a.m. or something, and it's going to be really annoying. But it went off at a really reasonable time, and then everyone was outside in the car park, and there was music playing, and everyone was dancing. And then we had to go back into the building, and we're walking up the stairs, and there's someone in front of me. He's in one of those like leather pup hoods.
2: You're going to have to explain to people who don't know what that is. It's fetish wear.
1: Yeah, it's fetish wear.
2: And it's basically like a leather face mask that gives you a muzzle look of a dog. Is that right?
1: Yeah, and it's got like little dog ears.
2: Don't Google it.
1: Don't. Just live with the description.
2: I mean, you know it's bad if I haven't jerked off to it.
1: So we're walking up the stairs and there's a guy in a leather pup hood in front of me. On his lower half, he's wearing some... I'm using that term very loosely. He's got some, like, arseless underwear on. And it's got, like, a little rubber on the... like waistband strap, it's not coming out of his ass. There's like a little, which doesn't really make it any better, to be honest. There's like a little rubber like puppy tail and it's bouncing around. We're going up the stairs and his ass is just in my face.
2: Now, if you've no aniseed as long as I have, right, one of the things that I love to do is if aniseed's fucking me off, I will show you like pictures of mouldy fruit, and then you'll compulsively wash your hands over and over again. Like, if I'm ever, you know, if you're ever just being a twat, I'll get an old lemon out the fridge and try and touch you with it, and you will just run. You're like, don't want to know. You know, like, If I want you to throw up, I'll just like lick the lid of the bin.
1: Ugh.
2: And you will, yeah. So it's to me like the idea of it is just like, yeah. So, of course, I immediately go, when you got back in your room, how many times did you wash your hands?
1: I washed my hands, washed my face, and then had a shower.
2: Oh, God. Oh, mate. Like, I knew you would be, like, I just can't. You're not even plugging things in. Like, that's how, like, complex PTSD you
1: I
2: are.
1: I don't even really have an excuse. It was weeks ago at this point. It was, like, 2 weeks ago.
2: Do you think you need therapy?
1: I might.
2: Really? Oh, God. No worries. Because
1: no worries.
2: Because there's... yeah, I know. Oh, God. Because there's a good few of you in the chat. We'll give out a token each. You say we play. So if you want a song, put it in the chat. At me if you help streams. D1, you can go first.
1: I like
2: Frank second.
1: I like he said that really loudly. Like
2: Cole.
1: To make sure that he can hear.
2: Yeah. If you pick something 80s that you want to listen to. Nico's here. Neek. Oh,
1: no way.
2: I know. Neek.
1: Hello, Nico.
2: You remembered. Well done. Kiwi Girl, if you want to go as well. D1, let us know. I would ask D2, but it's pointless. I'm looking forward to seeing you. I have many treats for your thing. Did stickers ever get sorted out?
1: I don't know the less said about that, the better. I've been really busy and I said I was going to make some stickers. I still can, it's fine. I'm almost...
2: To be fair, you've done a bit so that we can... I've got stuff to show them.
1: Oh, fine.
2: So it's fine. They've kind of seen it.
1: Okay, then all is well. Excellent. Good. I mean, I still haven't actually designed a sticker, but
2: it's
1: fine.
2: To be fair, right?
1: Yeah.
2: Have you noticed what time it is? It's 10:34.
1: Don't make me look at a clock. We've already established that I can't actually do that.
2: Oh my god, I was actually writing the word half hour hustle. When I only need to... It's contagious.
1: That'll do.
2: And I spelled it with Z's as well.
1: Huzzle.
2: Huzzle.
1: The huzzle.
2: That was too cool. That weren't happening. No, it's... Here you go, Frank. Frank got in first. D1 took too long.

0: See, I did it that time, and I didn't even have to see the bar. I just...
1: I don't even know why we ask Frank, hey, Frank, what song do you want?
0: Sometimes when I have no thoughts, I just have the little flute bit just on my head.
1: That is like if I was a hotline, you called me up. That's what hold the music I'd have. Like how that's not on my answer phone. Like you know,
0: you get a.
1: Like, remember them back in the '90s, like play.
0: Yeah.
1: Players, so, yeah.
0: You call up to pay a parking chicken, and that's playing in the background.
1: No, speaking of parking chickens. I can't get over.
0: I shouldn't have brought it up again.
1: No. I can't get over. Like, D1's continuing the saga of a song I've never heard, Cock Robin, The Promise You Made. I can't... I'll tell you what, like, if British, like...
0: My face!
1: Media standards. We haven't got a leg to stand on, really. If you're the taxi,
0: shout out to the taxi driver if you're still listening.
1: You got passenger on board. I'm so sorry.
0: What do you do? Oh, you know, we just play a bit of 80s music. We chat a bit of shit. Just laughing at the word chicken.
1: Thought this is a good idea.
0: Cock Robin.
1: Someone's made a colossal mistake here.
0: My heart.
1: Yeah.
0: Okay. Oh, you didn't even tell me you were playing there. That was dangerous.
1: That's all right. Well, it's got a bit of a lead in. You're fine.

0: Shoulders and toes, man. This show's a bargain. I'd love it if anyone actually knew what that was from. That's funny. Is that the song you wanted, Nick? The Goblin one? So I am unfamiliar with that. But Jen messaged in and...
1: Yeah.
0: She's violating the terms of service by...
1: That ham is still on offer, by the way.
0: Why? She wants to collect that ham.
1: Yeah.
0: Don't. I mean, we've got... Frank said we went off early, like, you know, even though it was the half-hour hustle, we called in too early for that.
1: I mean...
0: He doesn't know about the playlist I made. Last week...
1: in fairness, 11 o'clock will be a half hour, and then half past 11 will also be a half hour.
0: Yeah.
1: I'm just putting that out there.
0: Yeah. Two hustles. And toes. And coasters.
1: Oh. Yeah, maybe this is the week to have people guess the theme of a playlist.
0: She said, shove the ham.
1: Fine. I'll keep it, and then not eat it.
0: You won't eat the ham anyway.
1: No, I'll get some tofu instead. And then I'll eat the tofu.
0: Yeah, so we're going to the 90s. Thanks, Mum. But it is quite a good tune.
1: What is it?
0: Sleeping Satellite.
1: I should have known because I saw you typing that earlier.
0: So good.
1: Am I sliding it in?
0: Yeah, go for it.
1: Alright, I will.

0: Slowly,
1: maybe
0: slowly.
1: Maybe on CD this is, it might be a little bit,
0: maybe, like, I feel like it should
1: punchier.
0: Yeah, it should hit harder.
1: The one that they play in co-op, that one goes. I don't know whether they still do, but man, you feel that satellite inside you, and it ain't sleeping. Always hear it in co-op. Like the one, the one that you used to work in.
0: Nothing hits harder than sleeping satellite in co-op.
1: Yeah, it's like Ariana Grande in Asda. I just, whoever mixed the levels on that was, their dick was unbelievably hard. Am I allowed to say that on this?
0: You've said it. You've said worse.
1: Yeah, I suppose.
0: I started the show off with a C-bomb because I didn't realise what was going on.
1: Oh, yeah. Okay.
0: So, you know, it's anything's game as far as I'm concerned.
1: Dear
0: at this point
1: of view. And they didn't even plug their mixer in. So we had terrible audio. I shouldn't really help them write the... Mind you, you've got AI now.
0: Yeah, it's fine. That'll do it for them.
1: And the first thing they say is the C word. It's fantastic. What else have you been up to?
0: Me?
1: Yeah, are you just endless commissions?
0: Endless commissions, endless stressing. It's been... The past 2 weeks has felt like it's been about 4 months. I've not slept. I don't know what's going on. I don't know what's... Didn't help that I also got a massive tattoo done, so I keep rolling onto my arm, and then... But that's self-inflicted, so I can't really complain about it. But it looks really cool, and now I look really tough, so it's fine.
1: Yeah.
0: I haven't shown you in real life. It's at that gross stage at the moment where it's a bit flaky. But look at them colours. Look at them.
1: Yeah, it's nice.
0: I've got some proper bright colours.
1: Yeah. Have you had the whole thing where it sticks to the bed sheet yet?
0: Yeah.
1: Oh.
0: Yeah.
1: That's when I first saw that, I was like, no.
0: That's going to stick to the bed sheet.
1: I was expecting you to show up with that Moo Moo t-shirt. You know, the 5XL t-shirt. I don't know if you still got it. Where did we find that? I think we found it in Print Wizard Studio, didn't we?
0: I think so, yeah.
1: And you were like, I'll have that.
0: 5Xs, yes please.
1: Yeah, I know. They're the X's I like.
0: love a massive t-shirt.
1: Yeah. Titus, it's possibly the worst time for you to ever show up where
0: is
1: we talk about chickens.
0: Is it though?
1: Chickens,
0: is it though?
1: I know, yeah. I know.
0: I've been going through those episodes. Some of them are... Something else. Actually, I haven't done it in ages because they're all just lined up, so it's fine.
1: Yeah,
0: I saved myself a job.
1: I'm waiting for you to get back on it.
0: I will. I'll get there when I'm out of this furry drawing hole. Then it'll be back into the editing. I'll come out of one hole and go back into another one.
1: I thought that's what was happening all weekend. I was expecting more debate. You know, debacle, like just debauchery. Just, I wanted to combine those words together, but I couldn't. I thought because I've heard
0: debaclery.
1: I've heard like so many. I thought people were. I mean, you got an erotic dance whilst queuing for something.
0: I did get an erotic dance whilst queuing for something.
1: Did it do anything for you? Did it stir your wild animalistic loins?
0: I think maybe if it wasn't accompanied by the accordion, it might have, because while the accordion was playing, all I could think of was, I still want an accordion. They were really close to me, and I didn't like it.
1: And there was not hand-washing facilities.
0: Well, I was too far away from a sink, and I didn't have any hand sanitizer.
1: You went there with no hand sanitizer?
0: On my person. Okay. I went with a big, like a bucket of hand sanitizer.
1: Yeah, I was gonna say.
0: And it was empty by the end of the week.
1: Really? Was it like cattle bathing lube? You were just like...
0: I didn't have arms
1: and just like one in each arm. That's how I imagine it.
0: I didn't,
1: big
0: have, I didn't use shower gel, I just used hand sanitizer.
1: People do that, I think. People wash with it, probably.
0: Maybe.
1: Animals. Anyway.
0: Yeah.
1: Up next, we've got Nico's request. She wanted seven goblins, which I'm unfamiliar with.
0: Oh, that's hot. Yeah, so I'm glad I didn't slide that in.
1: Yeah, no worries.
0: This is funky.
1: I don't know how to pronounce that guy's name.
0: Masayoshi Takanaka.

0: That was it.
1: Whoa, what?
0: Yep.
1: There was, okay, fine. There was me. I was seeing what was going on in the chat. I felt really unprepared for that.
0: I don't know how that happened, because that's apparently a 3 minute, 12 seconds.
1: You know, I know how it happened. It was, for some reason, it had already been listened to somehow.
0: Oh, did it do that whole thing of, like,
1: yeah,
0: playing whilst the mouse is hovering over it?
1: Yeah.
0: And we didn't hear it?
1: Have we just completely ruined that?
0: Neek, we'll do you another one. Think of something else. I'm sorry. Up next is Temple Tudor, Swords of Thousand Men. But let me slide that back to the beginning.
1: Yes, let's actually make sure that it's playing from the correct point.
0: Yeah,
1: this time.
0: I know. Sorry, I didn't notice that.
1: Love this song.

0: Hoorah, hoorah, hoorah, yay.
1: Do we try and now properly play the...
0: Yes, let's do it for real this time.
1: Seven Goblins by, what is it, Masayoshi
0: Takanaka.
1: Takanaka, okay. Gobbling,

their bellies. One day, the rainbow goblins heard about the Valley of the Rainbow. It gave them an infinite appetite, just thinking about the great banquet they could enjoy there. Immediately, they gathered their tools and set off

0: That's the worst time for you to be doing that.
1: What, you mean admin?
0: Yes.
1: I was getting into that.
0: The song's like coming to an end and Jack's just here like naming the episode. He's just like with one finger just really slowly typing chickens, please.
1: It definitely was chickens, please.
0: It's got to be chickens, please.
1: Mm. Chickens and toes. I want to see these gifts that Tidus wants to thing. I'm not into feet, man.
0: That sounded really defensive.
1: I know.
0: Did anyone accuse you of being into feet?
1: Don't know.
0: You just brought that up of your own accord.
1: By the way, furry tofu is a thing in China. Is that why you went to wash your hands? Were you pretending to piss so that you could wash your hands?
0: I absolutely would never eat that.
1: I couldn't.
0: I love tofu with all my heart, but I wouldn't eat mouldy tofu.
1: I thought it was hairy marshmallows. And even that I'd struggle with.
0: Hairy marshmallows.
1: I don't know.
0: Not mouldy, they're just hairy.
1: Just hairy. They're so sugary, nothing could live on them.
0: No, not even hair.
1: Mm.
0: Well, hang on. I started that sentence completely wrong.
1: I want to be clear, I'm not into feet either. sounds suspicious.
0: That's good. I'm glad that everybody's clarifying that they're not into feet.
1: Is there anyone here that is into...
0: Speak up in the chat if you're into feet.
1: Yeah. Cat toes.
0: Chicken feet.
1: Oh, no, not you. Going back to Punk Shark. Frank wanted on the hour hustle. Because it's been half an hour since the last one.
0: Did he actually? Or are you
1: just... I don't know. He never got back to me.
0: Okay, are we just going to do an on-the-hour hustle? It's not even on the hour now. We've missed it. We'll do a... Was there anything else that wasn't the hustle that may or may not have even been a request?
1: No, and I've messaged Cole. I was like, Cole, what did you want? Because I could have sworn Cole posted a link, but I don't know.
0: Okay.
1: Oh, no.
0: I'll shut up then.
1: No, Frank did actually put a proper one.
0: Like a real... Yeah. Like the Fossil's not a real song, it's just...
1: Well, yeah, it might as well not be. They might as well, like, Liquid Soap might as well... Oh, those two idiots are on. And then when Silence Detection kicks in, it's just the Hustle. That's what it should be. I should write a pull request for that one.
0: There's Hustle Detection.
1: No, he wanted Rock to the Beat.
0: Yeah.
1: The Beat 101, I think. Which I am not overly familiar with. Rock to the Beat Original Club Mix. And what can I get you?
0: I'll have a whiskey and coke, please.

0: Sorry, I was trying really hard to type kick me in the face with your chicken feet.
1: Oh, okay.
0: As you do.
1: Because I remember Arthur drew a picture of Sips on some eggs.
0: Was that? No, I think that was Nick.
1: Was it Nick?
0: I think it was Nick.
1: Oh, damn it.
0: Sorry.
1: Oh, sorry.
0: Speaking of, I'll come back to this.
1: Yeah, no worries.
0: Speaking of, here's something I'm not going to talk about. No, it's fine. It was just because we mentioned Nick and there was a whole... I commissioned him. It's finished. It looks really cool. But it's very visual. So I'm not going to talk about it here because it's not that exciting to talk about something this visual.
1: Well, you could always post it in chat.
0: Okay. So basically, I've got a friend and he's really good at 3D sculpting. So I asked him to sculpt me like an old school Japanese soft vinyl figure style model of one of my characters, and he did, and then he printed it in resin and it looks so good. He also forgot to make it hollow, so it's really hefty.
1: No. I bet I used so much resin.
0: I bet it did. The idea was that like I was going to paint it, but I really like how it like obviously it's just grey,
1: yeah,
0: but I just think it looks so good in just grey,
1: like matte that, sort
0: yeah,
1: of.
0: Yeah, so I might just keep. I'll post it in the chat. It's
1: that must have been
0: so good.
1: Is it cured solid?
0: Yeah,
1: or has it got liquid inside it? That's the question.
0: Oh, I don't know. Actually, I assume it's like properly solid.
1: That's insane.
0: Let me find.
1: How does that work? Frank would know. If anyone would know, it'd be Frank.
0: There we go. Here it is. I posted it in the chat. And for you, I'll just show you on my phone. Here it is. Look at that. That's so cool.
1: That's awesome. Oh, Victor. Victor messaged you.
0: Yeah, Victor's getting in. He's going to draw with his pen.
1: What?
0: But I don't know. Me and Vic, my comic book writer, Victor, he was, he's been trying to draw stuff recently, and he went to me like, how do you draw? So I didn't reply for a whole 24 hours,

0: And then I just reply with a pen, usually. So he's just said he's going to try drawing with a pen.
1: It's like that thing where, you know, when you're, like, working on camera and they're like, just walk over here. And then all of a sudden you're, like, really conscious of how you're walking. So now he's going to be like, I don't know how to hold a pen. Having, like, an existential crisis.
0: That's how I feel every time I do everything.
1: I'm tucking my feet so far under the table. But
0: why are you doing that?
1: Because Titus and Nico and all that made me feel really self-conscious about my feet being out.
0: You know they can't see them.
1: They can. They're just re-watching that video and jerking off. I know. I can hear it.
0: What? Were your feet... Wait, hang on. Did this start because your foot was in that video?
1: The foot was in the coaster video, yeah. My right foot, and they've just been absolutely ripping their dicks.
0: Fine.
1: Through the hole. Well, Aniseed's dogs are out,
0: I've
1: baby.
0: I've got my dogs out.
1: Alright, anyway. Aniseed requested orchestral manoeuvres in the dark. Genetic engineering.
0: My weird Fred Flintstone feet. That's a horrible photo.
1: Good luck.
0: Haven't even slid this in and I asked for this song.
1: Aniseed's uploading a challenge wank. Right, do Nick.
2: Efficient, logical, effective, and practical.

0: I love OMD, which I've said loads of times. I was saying off air that I'm taking my mum to see him in a couple of weeks because I owed her a gig of some description. And OMD are playing in Brighton at the end of June on the 28th, I think. Sunday the 28th. I think Sunday is the 28th. So I was like, let's go. I'll enjoy it. Hopefully they'll play Enola Gay and I'll be happy. If they don't, doesn't matter. I'll still be happy. I like all their songs.
1: Yeah, it is Sunday,
0: Thank you.
1: 28th.
0: Thank you for clarifying.
1: No, it's good to know. How
0: Yes.
1: long outstanding was these tickets?
0: What? How long did I owe her tickets? It's been at least a couple of years.
1: I wondered how long.
0: Yeah, it's only because nothing. There were other. We were going to go see Gary Numan, I think it was last year, but I couldn't because I was away. So it's all been on me. Like, whenever something's come up, I've been like, no,
1: When
0: I'm
1: you see your
0: busy.
1: grandma, tell her that I am disgusted in you for not only the 2 weeks of abandonment that I also, but you come back and you're worse. Warn her for me that
0: Okay.
1: intelligently you've dropped substantially. It's like you've come back brain damaged. I just, you know. I don't want her thinking her dementia's kicking in. I
0: I
1: want
0: might call her
1: to.
0: tomorrow and just be like,
1: It's
0: just to let you
1: all.
0: know, I'm a mess.
1: By the way, the person who said bye, Grandma, on the phone to you before the show, that I fucked up. I said that I refuse. You can't listen to it. I say a really bad word.
0: I still think it's really funny. Like my, as with a lot of people of a certain generation,
1: Can't remember.
0: my grandma's really against swearing. Like she says, oh, I never say the F word. The only time I've ever heard her say fuck was at you at my wedding.
1: Really?
0: Yeah. I
1: What?
0: can't remember what was happening, but
1: I was talking to your mum, and that shouldn't have happened.
0: there was like
1: All I
0: there were like
1: remember.
0: photos being taken, and then my grandma just really loudly went, Jack, fuck off. She swears that never happened, but I was like, it did. There were witnesses, we all heard you.
1: Oh my God. Was I annoying her then?
0: Apparently,
1: Clearly.
0: yeah.
1: Clearly. Oh my God. I was just having fun. I remember the line, he doesn't even drink. What is wrong with him? What's wrong with him? He doesn't even drink. I know that. But I should have remembered that the autism must have come from somewhere. So it's just like the worst thing in that room.
0: Must have come from somewhere.
1: Yeah, I know. Let her know that, by the way. Tell me to fuck off. It's so funny. I was like, I think it's because I asked your mum, like, you made you. I think that was it. I think she was horrified. But that's. I think people forget that your mum actually does have a sense of humour. I don't know why that that's the thing that she hasn't. I guess she's never here to defend herself. She's never up this late. This is
0: No.
1: ungodly hour.
0: Oh yeah, it
1: the
0: is.
1: debauchery that happens. If she knew what furry activity you've been up to, she'd be distraught.
0: She'll definitely be getting a diluted version of what went on.
1: If no. You up for a bit of say? Smooth operator.
0: Yeah.
1: I think it's a good chat. That's what I want. Kiwi girl, let us know if you want any.

0: Tidus, that's for you, buddy. I hope you enjoy that.
1: I would like to describe to you what just happened. So, Jack requested that I draw Tidus on his big toe. I insisted that the toe was cleaned beforehand. Just as I was about to start drawing it, Jack revealed to me that he is in fact incredibly ticklish, and that I would need to hold his leg down with my leg. So we're sat there.
0: Jack, this is gay.
1: Jack has his foot at me. I've got my left leg wrapped around his leg, whilst his foot is like in my crotch, so that I can draw. And the whole time, he's just like giggling and just making the pen go all over the place.
0: He still looks like Arthur, though. It really does. You've got that like sort of disgruntled squint of disbelief that he has when he's around me and you. It was the hair. I was all right until you started doing
1: the
0: hair.
1: Yeah, I started drawing the hair and you were like, what are you doing?
0: I used the term, you'll have to wrestle me like a stuck pig. Because, like, my mum once got me the whole, you know, like back in the day where you had the fishes that would eat the stuff off your feet?
1: Yeah.
0: I could not do it. My feet could not go in there. It tickled like fuck. And all I did was piss myself for the whole hour. It was just, I could not do it. I just, yeah. Oh my God. And now I have got a temporary tattoo of Arthur on my foot.
1: Was this a permanent pen that I drew? Yeah, it was a permanent pen.
0: Yeah.
1: Yeah, it is a temporary tattoo. Enjoy.
0: Yeah. Nice. Hey, Arthur, that's one
1: next
0: for you.
1: Next time, I'll bring the tattoo gun round and I'll send just, that to I'll the put wife. It on you permanently.
0: No, do not do that. Well, no. Depeche Mode, it's no good. Thank you, Kiwi Girl. Sorry I missed that.
2: Okay, it's too good. Depeche Mode.

0: And for any of you wondering why D1 never puts us on for 2 hours, it's because we get up to stuff like this. Where I'm in the corner nearly throwing up, having to say, come in me, Margaret Thatcher. Stop laughing. I will stab you. I will stab you. I don't know what with. I shouldn't really say that out loud, didn't I?
1: It's like 1 hour contains us, but like as soon as it passes just 1 hour. Just...
0: Gadget, you got a lot to answer for.
1: Why? Why is this?
0: Because he left us for 3 hours to go that was... nuts.
1: That was different. This time we knew that we were on for more than an hour.
0: I keep typing in half hour hustle. When it hustle will do.
1: Spell it with Z's again.
0: No.
1: Hustle.
0: I'm surprised.
1: Goodness me.
0: I'm surprised it doesn't auto-fill quicker.
1: Yeah, you think it would at this point.
0: I'll go for the halfway mark.

0: I feel like I didn't give enough context earlier for the taxi driver. So basically, I hopped in an Uber to come up here, and he was like, "What are you up to tonight? Are you up to anything fun?" And where usually in that space I would just say, "I'm just going up to see a mate," I was like, "No, I'm going to give it the big one, and I'm going to say, I'm on a radio show." And he was like, "Oh, well, that's cool." And then, like, some time passed. We had a bit of a chat, and then he was like, "Oh, what do you do?" And I was like, "Play some 80s music," but we mainly just chat shit. And then he asked, like, what station it's on, and I was like, "Oh, it's on TTNS. You can get it on DVA Plus. Like, it's online as well." I thought that would sort of be the end of the conversation.
1: What I get mainly is, like, they look at me and go, like, "But you're 5 minutes old," and I'm like, no, like, you know, you weren't there in the 80s. So clearly you're looking haggard from the fairy fest.
0: Clearly. And yeah, I told him it was on TTNS, and he was like, "Oh, I've got DAB here," and I was like, "I don't know whether it will be there. It's on DAB Plus." And he started scrolling through, and he was like, "There it is, TTNS." He tuned in, and I was like, "Oh, that's
1: why
0: nice.
1: We shouldn't be allowed to talk to people. Like, we should just adopt what your grandma said."
0: Yeah. On the one hand, it's really cool that I was able to be like, "Hey, I'm on the radio," and then he was like, "I found the station. Here it is on the actual radio." But alternatively, he said he was going to tune in, and it's just been...
1: He cannot be listening to this with passengers. We're going to get complaints.
0: Maybe the points of view thing. Maybe it's going to happen.
1: Yeah, maybe.
0: But just the idea of him just, like, in the taxi. If you are still listening, when it's done, I do need to go home. So,
1: yeah, if you want to swing by, you know where I'm at. Have you seen what my mum wrote in the chat?
0: Let's have a look.
1: About the, "I just tied us," you know, we just like, "Oh, so," I did not expect.
0: Sorry, it's just every time I open it, there's. Sorry, I got distracted because Titus has said, "Wife is asleep next to me right now, so I've given her a beautiful gift to wake up to." And he sent a text saying, "Good morning, my love. Here's a portrait of me drawn on a toe. Heart emoji." I mean, you scream like a bitch with the fish. I mean, if drawing on your toe is anything to go by, then I can see it.
1: I was biting on a toolbox in order to stop
0: the
1: law.
0: Bit through a toolbox.
1: Yeah, I did.
0: I've got my phone next to me with the chat open, and there's just Titus's crudely drawn face on your toe staring back at me.
1: All right, Tom Club, Genius of Love.
0: Okay, let's play a song, shall we?
1: I know. We've
0: done
1: got 20
0: right.
1: minutes, D1. I don't think we're going to get through this.

0: Can you do it? You just got to slide it down to the bottom.
1: Yeah, I think I got it. I tell you what, that needs lubing up. Things I shouldn't say on there.
0: I don't know why I thought holding this can closer to the ground would eliminate the sound.
1: Yeah.
0: All that rhymed. That'll just make it worse.
1: To be honest, there's not... I don't mind the sound of... It's quite a nice sound.
0: I don't either.
1: The beverage being cracked is...
0: Here you go, look, have some,
1: one of the,
0: have some ASMR.
1: That just sounds like you pissing.
0: I'm pouring Diet Coke over my balls.
1: We've got special... For those we've not in the know...
0: We've got special balls.
1: Special whiskey ice-shaped balls.
0: Ice-shaped.
1: Ball-shaped ice. Yeah, something like that. For quality.
0: I'm so sorry, I'm like... Here, just making
1: Jesus
0: my drink.
1: Jesus Christ. Have you seen what Frank's done?
0: No, hang on. Sorry, I'm so distracted.
1: Unhinged. No, it's fine.
0: I'll continue building my tower of cans.
1: Anyway, Frank's had a go on the old Photoshop. points of view with our logo on it. Anyway, up next is Toto Coolio, I Eat Cannibals.
0: Here it comes. Whee!

0: You look really enamoured by that all of a sudden.
1: I know. Well, it's quite a lively it's quite a lively music video.
0: It is.
1: It definitely Cocoa Melon'd me.
0: Help, I think Cocoa Melon'd.
1: Yeah. Is that the right thing? Is that what it's called?
0: Yes, yeah, Cocoa
1: yeah,
0: Melon.
1: Yeah.
0: Yeah.
1: Like the destructive brain musherizer for small children.
0: Yeah. Children's my first brain rot.
1: Is that, that's quite a good way of putting it, actually, yeah. Definitely, it was colourful enough. Somehow, this has turned into the D1 show. Like, D1's like, this is my slot, so you better, you know, you're having my slot for 2 hours. And you're going to play songs that I would have played if I was still...
0: I didn't
1: have to put up with you two idiots on here.
0: Is that
1: if you try
0: works?
1: Play music, that's what we're here for. Stop drawing on each other.
0: Is that how it works? Cover my slot, but also play all of my music.
1: Yeah, I know.
0: No. We're just going to play the Cocoa Melon theme song.
1: Hold at home.
0: Next 10 minutes.
1: I do not want to do that. Anyway, we've
0: got. I don't even know what it is.
1: Double Captain of Her Heart. Another D1. D1, you probably got enough to get one more in.
0: Why not? It's your show.
1: Yeah, I know. But to be fair, it was. Yeah.

0: That was a bit of a slide in right there.
1: I normally tune into LAC for some entertaining.
0: Dear points of view.
1: I normally tune into LAC for some entertaining 80s music and light-hearted discussion. Well, imagine my disgust upon tuning into this week's broadcast, whereupon I was confronted with an image of amateur art on a man's big toe.
0: Well, man bones, good luck following up with this one. 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
1: You're listening to the Thursday Night Toe.
0: Chickens, please. All change. This train will now terminate.
1: I can't laugh anymore.
0: Man bones is the last stop of the evening. All change.
1: My headphones aren't even on properly.
0: I don't know why you even bother. Anyway, you're listening to the LAC. Stay tuned, there's other great DJs
1: that are
0: more professional.
1: Don't do your whole, there's other DJs on bit.
0: Where they don't laugh, cough, throw up, knock stuff over.
1: They actually draw on each other's feet.
0: Draw on each other's feet erotically. It's like Ghost. but he wasn't holding me, it was my foot. I had a foot massage live on air. And this is the sort of thing you can expect from the LAC. We are the bottom of the pyramid. Of the LAC. The bottom of the pyramid of the Thursday Night Show. It can only get better. Where?
1: Harold, if you're still listening, I'm so sorry.
0: Harold, you outed him.
1: I doxed him.
0: Oh, God. Sorry, Harold. We let you down. Well, Annecy let you down.
1: Oh, my God.
0: He didn't plug in the mixer to the laptop.
1: It was all downhill from there.
0: And then he said... it's like, you know the parody of Blue Peter? So we had some adult drinks after getting a taxi. Children. And Annecy had so many adult drinks, he forgot to plug the USB in to the encoder. Annecy struggled with what shape a triangle was.
1: That's every week.
0: And Jack accidentally posted some foot fetish. Anyway.
1: Here's some I made earlier.
0: Yeah. You've been listening to the Lonely Artist Cast. No, I don't know when we're back. We'll probably have to look at the schedule.
1: Never.
0: Yeah. D1 is like slowly relegating us. You've been listening to the Lonely Artist Cast. We've also got a podcast if you want to listen to some art where we talk disgruntledly.
1: Oh,
0: it's a really good story coming up where Annecy gets covered in ants.
1: It's happened.
0: Oh, it's happened.
1: It's happened. Oh, that episode is that. Out. It's out. It's out.
0: Oh, shit. Hopefully, we'll talk to Lulu soon. Stay tuned. There's more artists on TTNS FM. Thank you so much. We're going to play out with Eddie Bricknell and the new Bohemians. Man Bones, you're up next, and we'll slide out on the O'Clock. Thank you so much. I've been joined by Annecy.
1: Good night. Thank you for listening. Thank you, everyone, for listening. Thank you, Tidus, for joining. That was a pleasant surprise. Yeah. Thank you...
0: Cole, Nico, Frank, D1, D2, Kiwi Girl, thanks for staying with us.
1: Thank you, Jack's Big Toe, for allowing me to draw on you.
0: And, of course, Man Bones, up next. Thank you, and good night. I've been Jesus the Fragile.
1: I've been Annecy. Chickens, please.
0: No change.

Well, good evening, or good morning, or maybe even good afternoon, depending on where you're at. What the hell did I just listen to for the last 2 hours? How the hell am I supposed to follow that up? Anyway, I will try. This is Man Bones coming at you from stormy Wisconsin in the U.S. of A. Good to be back. It's only been like 3 weeks, so you didn't even have time to miss me. It's been a cracking day and night here on the Thursday night show so far, thanks to the Lonely Artist cast, I think. Thank you to them? I'm not really sure. It was them. Anyway, I'm glad to be here. You have got not one, but two, count them, 2 hours of Man Bones theme time radio coming up for you. And tonight's theme is days and weeks, nights and days, mornings and afternoons and evenings, all that stuff. So that was Elvis Costello's Welcome to the Working Week and XTC's Day In, Day Out to set the tone, set the stage, as it were. Let's keep her moving. And in the immortal words of the Rooster,

That indeed was the Kinks. Sunny afternoon. Before that, Gordon Lightfoot with Early Morning Rain, which Elvis did a terrific version of. And before that, Good Morning Aslan by Los Lobos. And of course, Good Morning, Good Morning by the Beatles. There's lots of songs about mornings, not so many about afternoons. And you can find lots of songs about nights, but not so many about days. But here's one of my favorites from the pre-disco era Bee Gees, Lonely Days.

I'd like to dedicate this song to my partner, soul partner, Mr. Duck Sound, better known as Sir Douglas Quintet, from San Antonio. Wherever you are, brother,

Well, that'll blow the stink off, won't it? That was Jay Giles, Nighttime. And before that, an extended live version of Because the Night from Mr. Bruce Springsteen. And we heard the original version of Southern Nights, the Glen Campbell hit, but the original's by Alan Toussaint. And before that, Freddie Fender with Wasted Days and Wasted Nights. I'm not going to say too much tonight. I got too many tunes to get through. But a few more night and day songs before we jump into the days of the week, starting with REM's Night Swimming.

All right, we started that set off with REM, Night Swim, a couple of other late 1980s and 1990s. Bob Mould with The Last Night. Connor with The Last Day of Our Acquaintance. God, she had one of the purest voice ever. And then an all-time legend, David Bowie, with The Next Day from his penultimate album of name. Okay, let's start going through the days of the week. Now, I could have made a six-hour set with all the tunes I originally played, but I picked just one or two for each day, and I wasn't going to play the Moody Blues. Okay, just wasn't going to happen. So, let's start on Sunday with the